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4: Good morning, it's Matthew Layton with you. Relatives of Australians missing in Nepal are providing DNA samples as the federal government steps up its disaster response. 38 Aussies remain missing after catastrophic flooding and landslides. Australian drone specialists are being sent to help search crews, while aid has been increased to $11 million. Police are probing another possible mistaken identity shooting after a man in his 40s was killed in Western Sydney, despite no known organised crime links. Cigarette taxes could be slashed by 80% under a new federal coalition plan targeting illegal tobacco. Vapes and nicotine pouches would also be legalised, with another $200 million promised for law enforcement. And a new survey suggests student misbehaviour is chewing up almost one-third of classroom time. Across Australia, more than 370 teachers reported losing about 9 minutes in every 30-minute lesson, equal to roughly 12 weeks of learning a year.
3: Triple M Sport.
4: A special milestone coming up for Jai Arrow tomorrow. He's been given the green light by the NRL to play his 100th game for the Rabbitohs against the Roosters. Latrell Mitchell says he's proud.
5: To see him, you know, deteriorate over the last, you know, 2 years has been very, very sad. But also, you know, the way he's been able to attack it and I guess, motivate other people that are probably struggling in their own battles has been very, very, admirable, you know. I love the bloke, so I'm glad he's getting what he deserves.
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4: Across Brisbane, nice and sunny today, dropping to 18 tonight. Sunny again tomorrow, warming up to 32 degrees, and Saturday, clear skies and 31. 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
0: Perfect feeding?
1: Seating. 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You can see everything from there.
0: It is perfect seating. It's perfect feeding too, because the food is free. Oh, not to mention the big overstocked, huge bar fridge at the back of the Triple M Rockstar.
1: Exactly. 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
0: It is. Get on the standby list. 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

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Last days to win your way into the Triple M Rockstar Lounge. You listen for the blast zone to open while you're slaving away at work. When you hear it, you text your name and your suburb to 0484 10 1045. 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

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Thanks to everyone who has texted their name and suburb. You're all in the running, including Scott at 17 Miles Rocks, Emma in Ashgrove, and Lee in Launton. Good luck, you good things. We open it again soon to win.

0: 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What would you spend that on, Marto?
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0: 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Like,
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0: Oh, just forget it. 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
1: The Brisbane skyline is about to explode before your very eyes. Our greatest night of fireworks in this fair city, and you can have the best views in the city. The Triple M Rockstar Lounge is waiting for you, full of Triple M reptiles having a good time, hosted by Marto, Margo and Dan. We will be cranking the synchronized soundtrack. The drinks will flow, the food will be fabulous, and all you have to do is text your name and your suburb to 0484 10 1045 when the blast zone is open. So congratulations to everyone who's done that. You're on the standby list, including Pete from South Brisbane, Viv in Caboolture, Mike in North Lakes, and Troy in Burpengary.
2: 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Like, can you know, you need the Rock Patrols washed or something. 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I don't know. 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
1: 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Chop, chop! 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
3: 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Rob Hurst, the great drummer from Midnight Oil, would have been 71 if he was with us today. On this day, 1983, FM 104, Triple M puts on a shindig with 10cc, Red Gum, Mysex, Swanee and Choir Boys in concert at Coomera. 84, U2 release a classic, Pride in the Name of Love, 2022. Wembley Stadium becomes the epicentre for rock royalty as the Taylor Hawkins tribute concert honours the late Foo Fighters drummer Paul McCartney. Queen, Aka Daka join the lineup, while Liam Gallagher opens the night with a searing rendition of Rock and Roll Star. And there was an event that happened today in 2010 that you just won't believe. It's one of the most obscure deaths in rock and roll history.

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1: 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Do you want to be paid?
2: Yeah.
1: Okay.
2: Yeah.
1: Six pack for every journey.
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2: 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Only Triple M traffic starts with Brisbane's biggest delays. We've got a fire. Fire is on scene. Mount Gravatt, Capalaba Road at Greenwood Street through Wishart to avoid a breakdown. Logan Motorway eastbound at the Centenary Highway through Forest Lake. A breakdown the Logan Motorway eastbound at the Mount Lindsay Highway through Parkinson. And a breakdown on the Triple M 1 northbound around exit 49 through Pimpamar. 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
5: Good morning, I'm Matthew Layton. Australia is ramping up its response to the Nepal flood disaster, sending specialist drone operators to help search teams. 38 Aussies remain missing, while the overall death toll has passed 1,200. Prime Minister Anthony Albanese says the federal government's also lifted its humanitarian aid package to $11 million.
6: This matches the donations that have been made from the Australian public, who once again are showing their generosity to people in need. This brings our humanitarian package to some $11 million.
5: The coalition wants to slash

0: the tobacco excise by 80%, cutting about $30 from a legal pack to undercut the black market. A man is fighting for life with severe burns after a suspicious tobacco shop fire, with police investigating the overnight blaze in Melbourne's west. And a second possible mistaken identity shooting is being investigated after a man in his 40s was killed in Western Sydney a day after another fatal attack.
1: Triple M Sport.
0: Hudson Young's planned trip to PNG later this month now looks unlikely. The Chiefs' offer for the Raiders star reportedly isn't enough to satisfy the NRL.
2: Offer of $1.1 million a season. PNG at about $900,000 a season. And they've been given the indication by the NRL that that contract won't be registered for Hudson Young because it's not at his market value.
0: League reporter Brent Reid there. And a finals wildcard weekend could be coming to the NRL, with Peter Valandis reportedly sounding out broadcasters after the AFL's first-year success.
3: Keeping you guessing about what he wants for Father's Day right up to the last minute? Well, it's a good thing you can shop for a Coles Group and Myer gift card right up till Sunday, 6th of September. 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
0: Across Brisbane, nice and sunny today, dropping to 18 tonight. Sunny again tomorrow, warming up to 32 degrees, and Saturday, clear skies and 31. 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

cleared the blast zone, but there are more VIP tickets to Triple M's Rockstar Lounge at Riverfire to be won. 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

You are not going to believe this. On this day, 2010, a bloke called Mike Edwards, who plays the cello for the Electric Light Orchestra, I know it's very rock and roll so far, he is killed in the most bizarre road accident. A giant bale of hay falls down a hill, crashes into his van. You know those big cylindrical hay bales? It falls down a slope, flips 15 metres over a hedge, and then smacks down on the top of his van, killing him instantly. That is insane.

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Brizzy, take a photo of yourself today, upload it onto your Facebook page, make the other capitals jealous. Looking gorgeous, going for 30, 27 right now. Win your way into the Triple M Rockstar Lounge, do Brisbane's biggest night of fireworks with us. Let you know how next. Walking

0: Good times, greatest hits. This is Brizzy's Triple M. Just two sleeps to go till the city explodes with Brisbane's biggest night of fireworks now. And you've got options. You can line up for hours in the hot sun, stake out a spot where you're looking at the back of some stranger's head, or you keep listening for the blast zone to open like that so that you can be our VIP in the Automasters Triple M Rockstar Lounge hosted by Marto, Margot and Dan. We'll keep the food coming. We'll keep the good times coming with the drinks and the well-stocked bar fridge. The blast zone is open, so text your name and suburb to 0484 10 1045 for your chance to do River Fire by Australian Retirement Trust with us in the Automasters Triple M Rockstar Lounge. Be quick, though. It's only open during this quick ad break.
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11: Victim numbers are down 9.6%. 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
0: We are set. We've got the synchronized soundtrack ready to go as Brisbane's biggest night of fireworks happens. We've got the VIP seats, best in the city, in the Triple M Rockstar Lounge, thanks to our mates at Automasters. We just need to fill it with the Triple M family. When we open the blast zone, you text your name and suburb to 0484 10 1045. Hayley from Greenbank, thank you for your text. Ricky in Cannon Hill, got it. Helmet in Thornlands. I wonder what Helmet looks like. You are all on the standby list, as is everyone who got through while the blast zone was open. So did Ant from Ippy. You said dietary requirements.
13: Yeah, yeah.
0: So long as it's free.
13: Oh, yeah, yeah, yeah, yeah, yeah. Anything that's... Oh, hang on. There's no tripe, is there?
0: Sadly, no.
13: I can't cover tripe, Richie.
0: Well, that's good news, because there is none on the menu. We have a big overstock bar fridge ready for you as well, mate. You're coming to the Triple M Rockstar Lounge. Yeah!
13: Richie, that's a fantastic piece of news, let me tell you.
0: Come on, get in.
13: I am one big happy bargain, let me tell you. Woohoo! Let's go and blow shit up, you beauty!
0: The best views in the city, the sky exploding before your eyes. You're hanging out with Marto, Margo and Dan from Triple M Breakfast. Have the best time.

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16: 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Only Triple M traffic starts with Brisbane's biggest delays. We've got visibility issues. There's smoke in Boondall this afternoon. Melaleuca Drive due to a planned burn-off at the entertainment centre. Fire is on scene. Tyre debris on the Bruce, northbound at D-Bay Road to Burpengary. There's a broken down car. Sumner's Road eastbound just around the Centenary Highway through Jamboree Heights and a breakdown on the gateway northbound Illawina Street through Stretton. Get a crazy deal on a new Samsung phone at JB Hi-Fi this week, like 500 off a Samsung Galaxy S26 Ultra or S26 Plus phone while stocks last. For good times and greatest hits on your smart speaker, just say play Triple M Brisbane.
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2: Hello there, it's Matthew Layton with you. A team of Australian drone specialists is heading to Nepal as the search for thousands of missing people continues. 38 Aussies are still unaccounted for, with rescue conditions described as extremely challenging. Federal aid has now been boosted to $11 million. Labor is warning an 80% cut to the tobacco excise could come with a major health cost. The opposition is promising the tax cut if it wins the next election. Labor MP Tanya Plibersek telling News 24 the excise has helped keep smoking rates low, and cutting it could see cancer rates rise.
3: It will kill people. Like, seriously, we have some of the lowest smoking rates in the world because cigarettes are expensive.
2: And another Reserve Bank rate rise is looking increasingly likely, with markets pricing an 80% chance of a hike this month. As rising oil prices spark concerns, inflation could stay stubbornly high.
1: Triple M Sport.
2: Tomorrow will be a special one for Jai Arrow, bringing up 100 games for the Rabbitohs. He'll take the field against the Roosters to reach the milestone. Latrell Mitchell says it's been tough watching Jai's condition deteriorate.
4: Yeah, Wayne came up with the idea of it could have settled with the fact of he was on 98 games and he came to us as leadership group, went to Cam at Murray as the captain, and obviously took it to the club, and both of those guys, made the initiative to, let our mate go out on a bang.
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2: Across Brisbane, nice and sunny today, dropping to 18 tonight. Sunny again tomorrow, warming up to 32 degrees, and Saturday, clear skies and 31. 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
1: Yep, River Fire by Australian Retirement Trust has a date to detonate the Brisbane River. That is this Saturday night. The soundtrack will be live on Triple M from 7 p.m. So it doesn't matter where you are. 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But you really want to be a Triple M's rockstar lounge, right? Yep. All right, thanks to our mates at Auto Masters, we want to invite you to our very special VIP area along the Brisbane River with Marto, Margo and Dan from Triple M Breakfast. 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You've got until the end of this very long song from Dire Straits to get your text in. It's Sultan's a Swing, of course. River Fire coming up on Saturday with Brisbane's 104.

Just Zone. But there are more VIP tickets to Triple M's Rockstar Lounge at Riverfire to be won. 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

0: Triple M's $50,000 no repeat workday. 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Or if you're Margot Parker.
1: Oh, good times.
0: So now's where you suggest something that you'd...
1: Better than a kick in the nuts.
0: Yeah, it's better than... Yeah, sure. Okay, yeah. Triple M.

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You've got Brisbane's 104.5 Triple M with Marto, Margo and Dan. They're back tomorrow for Triple M Breakfast. We are trying to work out who is going to be Triple M's rock dad for Father's Day. Not just that, but also to perform live with their kids at River Fire this year in the Triple M Rockstar Lounge. We will audition all three families with their dads and their kids tomorrow morning. See if we can work out who's going to be the winner. Got some talent there, I'll tell you what. Marto, Margo and Dan tomorrow morning on Triple M Breakfast.

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3: 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To get to the Triple M Rockstar Lounge, we've got Paul at Redbank Plains. Thank you, Vinny at Maruka. Got your text. Katie's at Tingalpa. Thank you so much. Vicky, you had a really good River Fire experience. Tell us.
12: Well, my partner bought tickets for the Flume. It was like a drinks package at the Howard Smith Wharf there.
3: So you would have got to see the waterfall off the Story Bridge and all that sort of
12: yeah,
3: thing?
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3: That's cool. Well, Triple M's Rockstar Lounge is free, Vicky. You don't have to pay for anything, okay?
12: Oh, you need to let me come to that. That would be so fun.
3: It will be a great night and you can be there.

as well. The Triple M Blast Zone is closed for now. We'll reopen it after 1 o'clock for your chance for tickets into the Triple M Rockstar Lounge. And we're already getting that feel of River Fire 2. The big Globemaster just went over the CBD and the surrounding suburbs in the last few minutes. If you felt the building rumble where you were, that's what it was. And we'll do the Hornets tomorrow around about the same time as well. River Fire by Australian Retirement Trust is coming, and we're there with Brisbane's Triple M.

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2: 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Very down-to-earth people.
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0: Good times and greatest hits. It's Triple M's $50,000 no repeat workday. I think you might know that's the Foo Fighters, right? Don't even really need to say it, do I? On the way, a little bit of Aussie stuff from Ice House, a little bit of Brisbane stuff from Powderfinger. And we want to get you into Triple M's Rockstar Lounge with our mates at Automasters. We'll open the Triple M Blast Zone and give some tickets away shortly.
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12: 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What you hear can take you far from here. It can move you to Dan's

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9: 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Only Triple M traffic starts with Brisbane's biggest delays. Got a crash report on Ipswich Road outbound in Moorooka. It's slowing traffic around Burnett Road there. It's slowing inbound through Oxley on Ipswich Motorway. A power outage is affecting traffic lights through Auchenflower, Milton and Paddington. A lot can happen to the people you care about in a year, a month, a week. So ask, are you okay? Any day, because a conversation could change your life. If you see any dramas or delays, call the traffic hotline. Direct 1300 595 937. For good times and greatest hits on your smart speaker, just say play Triple M Brisbane.
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12: Hello, I'm Matthew Layton. Australians have donated $4 million to help communities hit by the devastating Nepal-Tibet floods. Foreign Minister Penny Wong says the response has been extraordinary, with disaster victim identification specialists also

0: football players face a police investigation over sexual assault allegations. And H5 bird flu has been confirmed in more wildlife, with South Australia recording infections in a fur seal, dolphin and several birds.
1: Triple M Sport.
0: Roosters coach Trent Robinson is still hopeful injured halfback Sam Walker can make it back from ankle surgery if they make it all the way to the NRL Grand Final. The
2: timing of it's not ideal, but you get to what do I need to do to get back as quickly as possible. That's the focus.
0: The Chooks face the Bunnies in a top eight shaping battle tomorrow night. And mixed fortunes for the Aussies at the US Open, with Kim Birrell, Daria Kasatkina and Taylor Preston out, but Alex de Minaur advancing.
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0: Across Brisbane, nice and sunny today, dropping to 18 tonight. Sunny again tomorrow, warming up to 32 degrees, and Saturday, clear skies and 31. 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
1: Rue the Fire by Australian Retirement Trust is coming up in 2 days. We're looking forward to it. We want to get you into the Triple M Rockstar Lounge with our mates at Automasters. And you've got a very short time to get your text in on 0484 10 1045. Got the number? 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You've got until the end of this first song to get your text in. Name and suburb, please, for tickets to Triple M's Rockstar Lounge. Adele is going to open the door for you and keep it open for 3.5 minutes, all right? 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

the blast zone, but there are more VIP tickets to Triple M's Rockstar Lounge at Riverfire to be won. 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

Let's get an On This Day moment from the Rolling Stones on Brisbane's Triple M. September 3rd, 1965, the guys were playing a gig in Dublin, Ireland, and there was a riot. 30 fans jumped on stage. Mick Jagger got knocked over. The rest of the band legged it. I'm sure they got no satisfaction out of that, but let's get some now on Triple M.

0: 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Our embattled Broncos take on the Bulldogs at Acor Stadium. Kicks off at, well, our coverage kicks off at 7 anyway. I think kickoff is a little bit later than that. But the Triple M call team will be there. 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

0: yeah, woohoo, let's go. The Triple M Blast Zone is open. 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
14: Well, it was a very long time ago. It was the best night ever.
13: So you're saying it was one of the best nights of your life?
14: Absolutely.
13: Would you like to make it even better?
14: Yes. Please.
13: Yes! We've got a couple of tickets for you to Triple M's Rockstar Lounge.
14: Woohoo! Thank you.
13: Who are you going to bring with you?
14: My husband, Chris.
13: I think that's the correct answer. I think he would agree with me. Hey, we'll see you there Saturday night. Free food and drinks, Marto, Margo and Dan, and the river blowing up in your face. Well done.
14: Fantastic. Thank you so much.
13: Last chance tomorrow to get these money can't buy tickets. Marto, Margo and Dan on Triple M Breakfast in the Morning. We'll have them to give away every 30 minutes and Mitch and myself will do it again through Triple M's $50,000 no repeat workday as well.

0: Yeah, laugh it up, mate. Michael Jackson and Vincent Price on Brisbane's Triple M. Did you see the Globemaster, the big plane, float over Brisbane before? Looked like the thing was hardly moving. Anyway, tomorrow it's the FA-18F Super Hornets. They're going to hit Brisbane City around 12:30. You can hear the soundtrack for that on Triple M as well.
1: Triple M Breakfast would like to apologise for Motto's idea to solve the City Cat strike.
2: I've done my research. 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Do you want to be paid?
3: Yeah.
2: Okay.
3: Yeah.
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2: 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Only Triple M traffic starts with Brisbane's biggest delays. Heavy on the Gateway Motorway in Mackenzie down through Rochdale after a breakdown. Minor delays with a crash reported Vulture Street East in East Brisbane outbound after Wellington Road. And congestion Ipswich Road through Woolloongabba around Cornwall Street. 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
5: Hey there, I'm Brett Thomas. The Aussie public has raised $4 million to support communities devastated by flooding across Nepal and Tibet. Foreign Minister Penny Wong says the donations are helping fund vital aid.
6: Australians have been extraordinary. You have donated $4 million to the Emergency Action Alliance appeal, and we thank you for it.
5: 38 Aussies remain unaccounted for. Relatives are providing DNA samples. New South Wales police deny they're losing control of Sydney streets. It comes following a spate of gangland-linked attacks with two fatal shootings, possible wrong targets. Police Commissioner Mel Lanyon says they're throwing everything at organised crime.
7: Organised crime at its heart is about profit. When groups are competing for profit, we see conflict. We have seen this pattern before.
5: And the Coalition has unveiled a plan to slash tobacco excise by 80%, dropping the cost of a packet of cigarettes down to just $8. $200 million would then be spent to combat black market sales.
1: Whether you're a DIYer or a seasoned pro, reach for Monarch Premium Paint Tools for a finish worth celebrating. 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
5: Rabbitohs coach Wayne Bennett says he's

0: 100 for the Bunnies, with Cody Walker to come off the interchange after kickoff.
1: They respect him so much, and they just thought if they didn't, we didn't put him on the field, we'd be showing a bit of a lack of respect for him, and that's not the case.
0: While the Chooks have decided to rest 9 of their biggest stars as they sit safely in the NRL's top 4, and in tennis, Alex Diminor, the Demon, is safely into the US Open second round in straight sets.
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0: An overnight low of 17 degrees in Brisbane. Sunny tomorrow, a top of 32. Remaining in the 30s for the rest of the week. Saturday, 31. Up to 34 by Sunday. Monday, mostly sunny, dropping to 28. 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

0: can be found at Liberty D Bay at 193.5 and Pearl Energy Cannon Hill at 187.5. And some of the cheaper diesel is shopping at the moment at 24 Express Marsden Park at 223.5. A lot can happen to the people you care about in a year, a month, a week. So ask, are you okay, any day? Because a conversation could change a life. It's Chopper Day with your latest Fuel Watch on Brisbane's Triple M.
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2: Max Futcher with you. Making news this hour, fire has torn through a popular pub on the Warrego Highway. The Sundowner Saloon in Haigslee was engulfed by flames around 8:30 this morning. Two people suffered smoke inhalation. One of the seven teenagers charged with murdering a man at Kelvin Grove has been granted bail. The 15-year-old boy's parents must pay a $40,000 surety. The federal opposition has unveiled a controversial plan to legalise vapes and slash the tobacco tax by 80%. Experts warn it will drive up smoking rates.
3: The horse has bolted, and what we've seen is the current policy has failed. Mm. Frankly, it is supporting organised crime in this country on a scale that we should be deeply concerned about.
2: Opposition leader Angus Taylor speaking there to Seven's Sunrise. And a C-17 Globemaster has roared low and loud above city office buildings in a rehearsal for River Fire.
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2: Lions coach Chris Fagan remains tight-lipped about who he's dropped to make way for Hugh McLuggage for Saturday's qualifying final against the Sydney Swans.
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2: That audio thanks to Seven News. The team will be announced early tonight. And after 2 days of rain delays in New York, Alex de Minaur has advanced to the second round of the US Open in straight sets.
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6: An overnight low of 17 degrees in Brisbane. Sunny tomorrow, a top of 32, remaining in the 30s for the rest of the week. Saturday, 31, up to 34 by Sunday. Monday, mostly sunny, dropping to 28. Need a new playlist? 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
1: That's right.
2: I still stand by the prank at the end of the year.
1: Well, he turned that one up. The intro, he turned it up audibly.
0: No, because I purposely had it lower so it wouldn't hit you in the ears.
1: Okay.
2: I'm watching you all.
1: He's looking out for us.
0: I was actually looking out for you.
1: Well, interesting. Carly, how are you?
3: Good, Legends. How are you?
1: Nah, very well, thank you. Now, Carly, you're a bit of a trivia queen. Talk to us. Do you reckon you'll absolutely smash Lou here, or?
3: Yeah, I love a bit of trivia. I've been on the chase before.
1: Oh!
3: My team didn't win, but I did. So, you're nice, team girl. Up again on that one.
1: Carly.

0: Okay. We could be on here.
1: We could
0: about
1: be
0: the
1: on
0: same
1: here.
0: Level of trivia, it sounds.
2: Well, I think so. I think we're pretty on par, Lou. Okay.
1: Well, technically, Lou, you do trivia every day.
0: I know. I'm like, I am the trivia queen.
1: You're the train. But let's see if Carly can knock the train off her throne. Okay, I'm going to read the questions. First to answer gets the point. There is no need to buzz.

0: In Carly, are you ready?
1: Ready for it.
0: All right. Trivia queen. Bud, you ready?
1: I am.
0: Rattle. Well, in that case, ladies and gentlemen, you versus Lou begins in 3, 2, 1. Now, Dash, Violet and Jack are the children in which superhero movie?
2: The Incredibles.
1: Incredibles.
0: Good, Lou got it. The Margaret River can be found in which state?
1: WA.
0: Correct. Wow, Carly. Which country is known as the roof of the world?
2: Peru?
0: Starts with a T.
2: Taiwan.
1: Tibet.
0: Correct, Carly. Oh. What is the opposite of nocturnal?
2: Awake. Insomnia.
1: Well, God, man, I would have said that. Well, no idea.
0: It's diurnal. A hard-earned thirst needs a big cold beer.
1: VB.
0: That is correct. Which city is the backdrop to the sitcom How I Met Your Mother?
2: New York.
0: Correct, Lou. I love that you're about to start naming cities. Who stars in the original Teen Wolf movie?
2: Robert Pattinson?
0: No, Teen Wolf.
2: James.
0: Last name is an animal.
2: James Wolf.
0: It's Michael J. Fox. Who directed the film Romeo and Juliet starring Leo DiCaprio and Claire Danes?
2: Quentin Tarantino.
1: Spielberg.
0: No. Aussie.
2: James Cameron.
1: Jack Cameron.
0: Aussie. Mm.
1: No, he's New Zealand.
0: Real Aussie front name too.
2: Barry Crump.
0: Yeah.
2: Barry Crowe.
0: It's Baz Luhrmann.
2: Oh, yeah.
0: Barry, Baz, yeah. You give it air. Which AFL club was Eddie McGuire the president of?
1: Carlton.
0: Correct, Carly. What is the name of Apple's virtual assistant?
1: Siri.
0: Correct, Carly.
3: Well done. That is a big win to Carly, I believe.
2: Well done.
0: And Carly, that's why you're on the chase.
2: Yeah, well done.
0: And you've just won $300, mate.
1: Thank you. And do I get the title of Trivia Queen?
0: You do now get the title of Trivia Queen. More importantly, Carly is the Trivia Queen.
2: Yeah. For today.
0: Thanks, Carly.
3: Well done, Carly.
1: Thanks,
3: it's Lou and Judge on Triple M up next. Lou is in the battle of her life for one of her most prized possessions. Yeah. We'll find out how that is going next.
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7: 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Single vehicle crash on Winstanley Street, eastbound left turn lane at Creek Road through Carina Heights. A breakdown on the M1 southbound through Pimpama. One on the Gateway Bridge, northbound in the left lane after the Lytton Road on-ramp at Murarrie. And a breakdown on the Anderson Street westbound exit coming off the Logan Motorway through Berrinbah. A power outage through Newstead and Bowen Hill. Some sets of traffic lights are affected in those suburbs. Census night was Tuesday the 11th of August. There's still time to complete. 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For good times and greatest hits on your smart speaker, just say play Triple M Brisbane.
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4: 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A multi-vehicle crash on the inner city bypass eastbound before the RNA tunnel at Hurston has delays back to Victoria Park Road. Breakdown on the M1 southbound after Underwood Road through Rochdale South. Breakdown on the Gateway southbound at Nudgee Road. And a power outage through Newstead and Bowen Hills, which could be affecting some of their traffic lights. 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

0: Owen Jarch on Triple M, and it is a great time because it's so close to being Free Ball Friday.
1: Oh, I'll be sad that Thrust Thursday's over.
2: Yeah, oh no, but it's Free Ball Friday tomorrow.
0: Yeah.
2: How good's that?

0: LP. And
1: you got a new do.
0: Well, yep.
1: You got a new do, buddy.
0: I do.
1: You do.
0: I do.
1: It is a bit of a do-do.
0: Thank you.
2: It actually suits you more than I thought it would.
0: Well, thank you, sweet angel.
1: Very cute.
0: Well, oh, she's shaking her head.
2: Really. No, actually, you're right.
0: Yeah, I did not.
2: Dreadful.
0: Right.
2: It's dreadful.
0: Dreadful.
1: Right.
2: Yeah. Oh, sorry, did I say looks good? I said
0: dreadful. Dreadful. All right. You said dreadful.
1: Horrendous.
0: Horrendous. Mm-hmm. All right.
1: Anyway, a few more lighthearted DMs. This is stuff, Lou and Jarch photos on the streets. Remember, LP went to the streets and took our photos out. People see what they thought we did for work.
0: That is correct, Dalden.
1: At Luke, he said, not a single person said PT for Jarch. Might need to do 75 hard again. It's actually true. Probably the outfit and maybe the love handles.
0: It's probably the jacket and the love handles underneath. They could see that.
2: Yeah.
1: At Clara, next time use a pic of Lou under her blanket scrolling on her phone. You get different answers.
2: I think we will do that.
0: I think we did.
2: We've done you at your best.
1: Yeah, let's
2: now
1: do us at
2: our
1: worst.
2: Now we've got to get you at your worst.
0: Yeah, that's right. Right. Maybe use one of me on the farm or something.
1: Nah, a little Metro Boy.
0: Metro Boy, yeah. I think Metro Boy.
1: Well, Free Ball Friday tomorrow.
0: Are you going to come in free?
1: No.
0: You're a coward, Dalden, but we love you nonetheless. See you tomorrow. Hooroo.
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8: Get crazy deals at JB Hi-Fi this week, like over 40% off an HP 15-inch laptop smashed to $799 while stocks last at JB. There's a multi-vehicle crash on Beams Road, westbound shoulder before Castle Grove Avenue through Fitzgibbon, delays are back to Hanford Road. There's a breakdown on the Gateway southbound through Nudgee, one on the M1 southbound through Rochdale South. A slow run at the moment as you make your way along the Centenary Highway from Dowra through to the Jindalee Bridge and outbound the Western Freeway, slow from Mount Cutha. 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
16: 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The premier in Washington. The deal's secured for Queensland. Safety advice for new parents. A cot collapse caught on camera. And all the river fire rehearsals. 7 News at 6.
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9: G'day, Max Futcher with you again. Making news this hour, a historic pink pub in Hagg's Lee has gone up in flames for a second time in 16 years. The cause of the fire at the Sundowner Saloon isn't clear. Two people suffered smoke inhalation. The Premier claims Queensland households will pay less for electricity under a plan to attract more power-hungry data centres to the state. David Crisafulli has met with leaders from Anthropic and OpenAI during his US trade mission.
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9: That's Premier David Crisafulli speaking to 7 News during his visit to Capitol Hill. And River City Ferries is calling on the union to cancel a planned strike on Saturday. No City Cats will be running during River Fire, and that will impact tens of thousands of revellers.
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9: The Lions have left the den, farewelled at Brisbane Airport by believers and a terminal decorated in Lions posters. Hugh McLuggage will play, but who's been left out to make way for him won't be announced until early this evening. And the Sunshine Coast's Isabella Nichols was cruelly denied a shot at her first World Surf League event win of the season. Nichols was unable to recover from an ankle injury suffered in yesterday's semi-final at Fiji's Cloudbreak.
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12: Hello, Tony Auden here with a look at Brisbane's weather. The city has stayed slightly cooler than forecast today, but still in the high 20s, then back into the 30s tomorrow, Saturday and Sunday before a cooler change on Monday. For Brisbane's best news, sport and weather, tune in to 7 News at 6 p.m.
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8: Queensland, it's knockoff time. From the Bruce to the M1 and everywhere in between. We've got two blokes ready to join you. Ben Dobbin, Elliot Lovejoy. 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
17: Hey, show live out of Queensland for every single Queenslander on Thursday afternoon, the 3rd of September. Up, down, here, there, everywhere. Ben Dobbin, you've quite literally been all over Brisbane the last 2 hours. There's plenty happening.
18: Just when you thought it was going to be a quiet... Hello, yeah. Queensland. How are you? Afternoon. Just look, we were worried about the heat wave and the weather and there's everything. And then lo and behold, at 5 to 3, a press conference got announced at 3 o'clock. They've announced a new Queensland Maroons coach. Can you believe it? It is... It's funny how rugby league happens. We're all focusing on whether or not the Broncos could get the victory, the last win, and it's all been overshadowed. Darius Boyd, the new coach of the Queensland Maroons. Good choice.
17: It's a big announcement out there. Did you know, did you have a feeling this was coming?
18: No. I mean, the QRL did a very good job in keeping it in-house.
17: Yeah.
18: They did a very, very good job in making sure that no one really knew what was going on.
17: Well, now we know a little bit more. And up next, in the next 3 minutes, you are going to hear from Darius Boyd. He has spoken after being appointed as the 14th Queensland State of Origin coach in history. It's right after this on Triple M.

0: $20 Anaconda gift cards for the first 1,000 customers. There's a breakdown on the M1 southbound after Underwood Road heading through Rochdale South. Single vehicle crash on Morayfield Road at Paradise Road through Burpengary, causing some minor delays both directions. There's a breakdown on the Gateway southbound around Nudgee Road, one on the Logan Motorway eastbound through Forest Lake. Delays are back to the Centenary Highway. 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
11: Victim numbers are down. To keep making Queensland safer, the new Queensland Government is expanding adult crime, adult time, with automatic jail for committing a serious crime while on bail. Search Breach Bail, Go to Jail. 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

0: Motorway. Southern the Ipswich Motorway 2 between Rockley and Oxley, both directions. And westbound from Wakehill out through Goodner and Gales. Southern the Eastern Tenery Highway from Carroll Park out towards Springfield. And delays on the M1 southbound from 8 Mile Plains all the way down through Daisy Hill. 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
13: 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Oh,

0: keep those fluids up.
1: It's a weird situation, isn't it? And I don't want to be, you know, doomsdays, but it seems like we didn't have much of a winter this year in the southeast, Tony. Like, as winters go, it was fairly mild.
0: Absolutely.
1: And so this is just a flow on. Now, I hate to say it, is this the ever-changing world?
2: Go on, use those two words you don't believe in.
1: Use those two words. Is this the environment giving us a message?
0: In part, yes, it probably is. We are seeing those ongoing changes in our climate system. I didn't say them in word. I said it in a different order. There is background stuff. It's accelerating. We're going to have to deal with that. But having said that, we had really mild nights. We only had 13 nights under 10 degrees in Brisbane. We normally have 34. And a big part of that is, you know, we've got the background changes, but you've also got those intermediate climate drivers. And the change in the cold front pattern down south meant that we had more moisture, which is more likely to have kept those nights up. All that big picture stuff is happening in the background and we can't ignore it, but there are other features at play as well.
2: Tony, I mean, there is no man or woman that gets pizzled on social media more than a weather expert because sometimes you are going to get it wrong, such as a transient world. When you get something like this right, you know, you predict the heat wave days out and it goes to fruition. Do you lay in bed and give yourself a little fist bump or a packet of Doritos to celebrate? You celebrate the small wins?
0: I might have a little milk and cookie or something to celebrate, but I take the losses personally. And the fact that Brisbane hasn't reached 30 today, I'm trying to figure it out. That sea breeze has got me annoyed. So I do take the bad ones badly, and the good ones I sleep a bit better at night.
1: You're not hiding to nothing being a weatherman. You really are. You just cannot win it. Hey, Tone, thank you, mate. I do correlate that there was a poor snow season in the Northern Hemisphere last year, like in America, and that obviously translates to the southern.
2: Warming.
1: We're not going down that. That's not a thing. How much can we take from what happens year prior in the Northern Hemisphere to then following the Southern Hemisphere?
0: Not too much. The background stuff is there. Europe's had really nasty heat waves, so that is happening, as I said, but we do have those local patterns. We've got a big El Nino in the Pacific. That doesn't necessarily mean we're going to be really, really dry because the Indian Ocean and the Southern Ocean and our immediate tropics can provide us rain, but everything is gradually warming up as we go as well, so it's something that we've got to be prepared for.
2: Well, sun's out, guns out the next few days. Tony Auden, we'll see you tonight on Channel 7 News. Always a pleasure, mate. Have a great rest of your week and weekend.
0: Thanks for having me, boys.
2: On you, mate. All right, still to come on Triple M's Rush Hour this afternoon. We will hear, if you missed it earlier, again, Darius Boyd announced as the coach of the Queensland Maroons moving forward. But an opportunity next to get yourself tickets to the Fooey's back in Queensland in November. It starts at the phone call 133 53.
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5: 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Because with a little help, there's always a way. There's a breakdown on the M1 northbound through Springwood, the Gympie Arterial Road southbound through Bald Hills, one on the Gateway southbound around the Nudgee Road exit, one on the Logan Motorway westbound around Woogaroo Street through Forest Lake, a power outage through Newstead and Bowen Hills, which could be affecting some of their traffic lights, and delays on the Gateway northbound from Nudgee. 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
6: G'day, Max Futcher with you again. Making news this hour, Darius Boyd has been named the new coach of the Maroons. The Queensland great replaces Billy Slater, signing a two-year deal that will see him lead the team through the 2027 and 2028 series.
7: I'm really grateful for the opportunity. I understand the responsibility. My job now is to build on the great legacy from so many wonderful Queenslanders, both players and coaches.
6: That audio thanks to Seven News. Fire investigators are trying to determine what caused a historic pub on the Warrego Highway to burn down. In a statement, the owners of Falvey's Sundowner Saloon say, "We don't know when exactly, but rest assured, the little pink pub with the big Bundy bottle will be back." And Currumbin's famous sunbaking statue has returned to the beach, but not as we know it. The Sun Spirit sculpture was stolen last year. A Sydney

0: City.
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0: The Dolphins aren't taking any finals chances, resting Nikorima, Cobbo and Finifuyaki tomorrow night against the Gold Coast Titans. In the AFL, Lions coach Chris Fagan says Lachie Neale's personal life and leaving the club hasn't affected the side.
3: He's dealt with it incredibly well, and he seems to be one of those people that can compartmentalise his professional life as a footballer and what's going on outside of that. And he's done that incredibly well.
0: That audio thanks to 7 News.
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5: Hello, Tony Auden here with a look at Brisbane's weather. The city has stayed slightly cooler than forecast today.

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2: We have two tickets to the Foo Fighters this afternoon, and for the rest of this week, you could be heading along to their gig in Townsville or Suncorp Stadium early November. It starts with a phone call then. The highest mountain you can climb, beat the Great Brain of Queensland at a general knowledge quiz.
3: Well, I don't know about that. Hey, Brad from Malloon, how are you, mate?
4: Yeah, good, guys. Yourself?
3: All right, sad day today, mate. Just up the road at Hague.

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0: Three stories that matter across the state of Queensland today. We will hear from this bloke inside the next half an hour. The Queensland Maroons, first up, Dobbo, have a brand new coach.
2: Yeah, Darius Boyd will coach the Queensland Maroons. He signed a two-year deal to take over from Billy Slater as the head coach of the Queensland Maroons. We heard him a little earlier. You'll hear him again shortly. A good pick. They needed somebody. He hasn't picked his assistants yet, but he signed, sealed and delivered. And obviously this is a huge boost for Queensland that there won't be any more speculation coming around. He's the head coach moving forward. Big competition because obviously Sec Game 2 is in New Zealand next year.
0: Yeah, yep.
2: So and we're coming off a series loss. So for Darius Boyd, it'll be interesting to see who his assistants are. Looking forward to seeing that. And it's going to be a very, very enjoyable time to watch him coach. Good coach, good bloke. Looking forward to it.
0: We'll hear from him in a little bit. Second up, this is close to your part of town.
2: Yeah, this is really bad.
0: The Sundowner Saloon. What's happened?
2: Yeah, look, Falvey's own that, the Falvey family. They own also Falvey's at Yamanto. And if you're going along the Warrigal Highway or the Darren Lockyer Way, and you're driving towards Toowoomba on that left-hand side, you know where the Sundowner at Haigsley is, top of the ridge. Mate, it burnt to the ground this morning, engulfed with a major fire. Now, this is the second time in 20 years that it's happened. Two people were assessed for smoke inhalation. A man in his 20s was taken to Ippy Hospital. The BP service station was evacuated right next. The pool, the fuel pump shut down. They're looking at the reason why, but this is the Pink Pub, and it's iconic. It's just a sad day because it's a great pub. It was sold out literally last night, booked out for trivia last night, and then it's burnt today. Like, not cool. I feel for everybody involved. Good pub. Feel for the Falveys. They're very good Queensland family that do a lot for community, and this is one of their pubs. But look, they will build it back. The Pink Bubble will rise rebuild. Again. It'll be a good pub once again at some point, but it'll be a complete rebuild.
0: All right, finally, this afternoon, tonight, the Broncos take on the Dogs. That game on Triple M and the Listener app, the last game in a Broncos jersey for Payne Haas. I think Brisbane win tonight, and I don't know why. Out of nowhere for no rhyme or reason.
2: Don't talk.
0: No chance?
2: No, I don't think they're a chance. They might be, but I don't think so. They take on the Bulldogs. Well done, Payne Haas. He plays his last game for the club tonight before he heads to South Sydney. And you've also got the qualifying AFL final on. Fremantle Dockers taking on Hawthorn tonight. That's in Perth. So footy finals is here for the AFL and the last round of the Telstra Premiership on tonight, kicking off with the Broncos.
0: It is the most wonderful time of the year. And Darius Boyd, we will hear from him inside the next 25 minutes. The new head coach of the Queensland Maroons. That'll be right here on Triple M's Rush Hour.
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4: 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There's a bus and car nose-to-tail collision and a broken-down car on Gympie Road, northbound in the left lane before Roadie Road through Kedron. Breakdown on the Gateway southbound before Wynnum Road through Tingalpa. One on the Logan Motorway westbound through Parkinson. One eastbound through Forest Lake. And delays on the Gateway northbound from Nudgee to the Pine Rivers Bridge. 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

0: people. I genuinely do. And I probably never have really thought like this to this year till I've had conversations. And I was talking to a dear friend of mine and she got two kids. And she's like, mate, the Father's Day stalling this week is so triggering. And the Father's Day mass is so triggering. And these poor kids have to go there. And they're not on their own. There's people who are going through a lot of things. So as much as it's a wonderful thing, everybody needs to understand that, you know, there is some love around, that it is not always as clear cut. And if you've got a brother or a sibling or somebody, he doesn't have to be your blood DNA and somebody you love who's been there, make them, that, you know, because it comes in all shapes and sizes. It's not an easy day for everybody. And I just hope that the people who are going through it, who have lost loved ones, who have lost their dads, who have lost, and that whether whatever age, that they're okay. Because as much as I'm going to be celebrating with my kids, I know there's plenty of people who haven't got dads who aren't going to be celebrating it, who are going to struggle with it, who just want the day to pass.
1: It can be a bloody tough day for
0: really
1: people.
0: Really tough day.
1: Whether you don't have your dad anymore, you don't have a relationship with your father, I can certainly understand how it would be. So
0: please be a little bit sympathetic to it. That's all I ask.
1: That's fair. All right, still to come on Triple M's Rush Hour this afternoon. In fact, let's do it next. Darius Boyd. He is the newest head coach of the Queensland Maroons. Big breaking news it was this afternoon. You're going to hear from him right after this on Triple M.
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4: 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Multi-vehicle crash on the gateway, southbound right lane before the Logan Motorway through Stretton has delays back to Currabee. Breakdown on Gympie Road, northbound left lane before Roadie Road through Kedron. Broken down car on the gateway, southbound before Wynnum Road through Tingalpa. And delays on the Centenary Highway inbound from Darra through to Jindalee. Renovating? 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

0: Time to find out what is making news this evening.
1: G'day team. Two Queensland firefighters have left Brisbane Airport bound for Nepal's disaster zone to help with the recovery effort. The famous Sundowner Saloon on the way to Toowoomba has been badly damaged by fire. The blaze broke out around 8:30 this morning. The Coalition's released a bold plan to slash the price of cigarettes and legalise vapes. And you probably heard it, the C-17 Globemaster has roared over the city as part of river fire rehearsals. See you on 7 News at 6.
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0: Partly, but I also know it's a great opportunity for me to instill belief, confidence and desire into the next generation, and I'm really proud for that opportunity to come forward in the next little period for Queensland.
1: Darius, the systems that were in place for Queensland, they've been put in place by Billy, and you've obviously followed them through with the under-19s. Was that something that, because they were

0: there made you confident that you'll be able to get the success because of all the hard work that's been done by Bill over the last couple of years?
1: Yeah, I think as I mentioned before, there's so many great Queenslanders that left the legacy in a great space. And I think about Mal in my time. Obviously, there's Kevy, Greeny, and now Bill. So, you know, it's not broken, so don't fix it. It's about putting my spin on it. I've have those conversations with a lot of those key people in my life that have the best interest for Queensland to make sure that myself and the squad, you know, continue on that legacy and do Queensland and the state proud.
0: The support staff that they've got, do you keep a lot of them? I know it's early days and you probably haven't even looked at that, but the Nate Miles, who's been just instrumental as a footy manager, and those kind of guys because of their Queensland DNA, do you keep that kind of system?
1: Yeah, there's definitely something down the track in saying that you want those guys that live and breathe for the jersey. And some of the guys you've mentioned, some of the guys I've already mentioned, you know, definitely do that in spades. So, yeah, decisions to be made down the track, but you want guys that live and breathe for the jersey, and a lot of those guys do that.
0: Do you apply for these jobs, or was it the QRL that came to you? Because I know that you're a very humble bloke, and we read in the paper that you actually said, oh, if I was asked, I'd want it. Can you give us some insight in how that, you know, obviously there's been some meetings and some discussions before you got to the decision that you said, yep, I want to take it on?
1: I think I keep those in-house. I think that's something that if the QRL and BC want to share, they can share that. But, obviously it's a little bit of a process, and I'm really proud and confident they've instilled that belief in me to make sure that I'm the person that can go and get the job done.
0: So you look over the 19s program as well. So we run that whole program and help and appoint that 19s coach now as well?
1: Yeah, well, there are discussions that need to be had, but I'm really keen on that pathways environment. I think it's great to have that conduit between the pathways and the men's side and have some of the same terminology and planning and programming going through right down to the 17. So if that's an opportunity, then I'd love to be involved.
0: One of Yerk's teammates and obviously assistant coach Andrew McCulloch's been helping. Has he put his hand up to come straight into the senior squad? Yeah, has he already been on the phone?
1: My phone's been going off. I'm sure there's a few hands up. Yeah, it's a privileged position, right? And everyone wants to be a part of it. And that's what it means to be a Queenslander. And that's what's so special about it, that everyone would love to be involved and want to just do the state proud and give back to Queensland. And it's a special state, and I'm very proud and to be involved in this position.
2: Darius Boyd, the new coach of the Queensland Maroons. No doubt more of that on our tallies tonight. For now, Dubbo, unless there's breaking news in the next 30 seconds.
3: No, we're done.
2: We're done.
3: Thank God. I hope you've had a great day. We're back again tomorrow. AFL finals kick off tonight. Frio take on Hawthorn. Bronx playing tonight, their last game.
2: Last game,
3: we're heading to that as well. Look, a lot to get through. Have a great night. And as we say on this show, when the wheat is ripe, keep the headers rolling in the paddock. We'll catch you again tomorrow from 4 p.m. on The Rush Hour.
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6: 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Multi-vehicle crash being attended to on the gateway southbound in the right lane before the Logan Motorway at Stretton. Delays are back to Currabee. Got a slow run at the moment as you make your way along Gympie Road with a breakdown around Roadie Road through Kedron. Breakdown on the gateway, northbound shoulder after Depot Road at Deegan. And still pretty slow on the Centenary Highway from Darra to Jindalee. 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
1: 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While Gavin blissfully sleeps, this vigilant bird, the ANZ Falcon, is on high alert. Yes, his ANZ Falcon watches for fraud 24/7. So should a fraudster use Gavin's card details while he snores, his ANZ Falcon will swoop in. 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
13: Max Futcher with you again. Making news this hour, Darius Boyd has been named the new Maroons coach, taking over from Billy Slater on a two-year deal. He represented Queensland 28 times in the State of Origin.
14: Cooper Cronk, Darren Lockyer, Cameron Smith, JT, I can, you know, keep naming a whole few, but there's so many guys that want the best for Queensland, and I'll be using all those guys and the rest to make sure that we get the job done.
13: That audio thanks to 7 News. A teenage boy accused of murder has been granted bail. The 15-year-old is one of 7 teens charged with killing Oliver Conroy after allegedly luring him to Kelvin Grove through a fake dating profile. 2 Queensland firefighters have left Brisbane to join the flood rescue and recovery effort in Nepal. 38 Australians remain missing. And experts warn the coalition's plan to slash the cost of cigarettes and legalise vapes will drive up smoking rates. The opposition proposing to change the excise from $30 to just $6 to shut down the illicit trade.
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13: The Dolphins

0: are playing it safe for finals. Star trio Selwyn Cobbo, Cody Nikorima and Kulikefu Finifuiaki will be rested for tomorrow night's clash with the Titans. In tennis, after rain delays, Alex de Minaur has advanced to the second round of the US Open. And the Sunshine Coast's Isabella Nichols was cruelly denied a shot at her first World Surf League win of the season. She was forced out with an ankle injury suffered in yesterday's semi-final at Cloudbreak in Fiji.
1: If a new Volkswagen's been sitting on your wish list for a while, now might be your time. 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
2: Hello, Tony Auden here with a look at Brisbane's weather. The city has stayed slightly cooler than forecast today, but still in the high 20s, then back into the 30s tomorrow, Saturday and Sunday before a cooler change on Monday. For Brisbane's best news, sport and weather, tune in to 7 News at 6pm.
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10: Welcome to Triple M NRL Daily. The footy's finally here. Thursday night footy, we've got a big one. The Broncos taking on the Bulldogs at a core stadium. Triple M will be there. For the call, we've got Wade Graham, Jimmy Graham and Dan Ganane calling that one. But in the house right now, Rennie Matua and Josh Reynolds, how are you, boys?
11: Very well. I'll be calling that game as well for a rival station.
10: You but I are won't a be... bloody disgrace.
12: Wow.
11: I'll be heading out to the stadium tonight. I can't wait.
12: He just throws it out there.
10: Yeah. Wait, mate, give it a plug then.
12: Right in
10: give
12: your
10: it a
12: face.
10: Plug.
12: Yeah,
10: how do we listen to it? Ready?
11: It's on my Instagram, at Rennie Matua.
10: You can also check out his podcast. Yeah. Yeah, you got your podcast. What do you want to give that a plug while I'm plugging different things? Yeah.
12: Boom Rookies. Mate.
10: Yeah.
12: ESPN,
10: shout out,
12: not
10: mate.
12: Not a rival.
10: No, they're doing a lot of great work in the television game as well.
12: What
10: Disney
12: are you
10: Plus.
12: Talking about?
10: Yeah,
12: you
10: Disney
12: talk,
10: Plus, mate.
12: Mate.
10: No, they're great. Now we've got all of our different plugs out of the way. Coming up on the show, we're gonna talk Hudson Young and this proposed move to PNG which has now been stalled. It's a bit of a can of worms, so we'll unpack that. But up next, we're going to talk strengths and weaknesses of all of the top four. Stick around for that. There's plenty more to get to. You've got Rennie Matua, Josh Reynolds, and Charlie White. We'll be back very shortly.

0: Triple M NRL Daily with Josh Reynolds, Rennie Maitua and Charlie White. Breaking news and the biggest names in the game.
1: And nobody does the NRL like Triple M.
2: I got one for you, boys. Hudson Young, right? He wants, he might get 1.1. We'll probably talk about this, the salary cap stuff at the moment. But they've got Weeks, Owen Paddy, Sanders.
3: Strange.
2: Noel Martin, all young guys coming off contract. A couple of them 27, a couple of them 28. Is that going to bite them in the backside when that comes, having a back rower at 1.1? Nothing, just enough to get Hudson, by the way. I think he's one of the elite back rollers of the competition, and he probably could demand that. I just had to think about it the other day. A really young spine that you're going to want to keep together.
4: Yeah.
2: Because we all know what a spine does to a team, and they're growing now. I know they didn't have a good season, but, gee, they showed some glimpses. Spine-wise. So, I don't know. I just had a little think about that. Do you reckon they're thinking long-term like that, Ren?
4: Yeah. You want to keep someone like Hudson Young around. He's obviously a fantastic player. It's pretty smart what they did, putting his market value at 1.1. I get it. But, yeah, I'm looking through this team now. You've got Noah Martin. You got Mariota. You got back rowers there that are coming through. You want to keep Hudson Young. You need to call that.
2: He's like their inspirational guy.
4: Yeah, and he's a different kind of back row. He'll just play all over the field, you know, like he's unconventional. And I like the way he plays. I just think Canberra, it'd be a big loss for Stiggy to lose someone like Hudson. You can see that they've got a really good relationship. I think it's just smart what they did by offering 1.1 to get the market value up. Don't you reckon? Well, that's the way you got to counteract PNG, and it's going to.
2: Well, who, here's the thing, boys, who deems what market value is?
3: The NRL.
4: Yeah.
2: So they're the ones that make the call.
3: Yeah.
2: So have they said what they think Hudson Young's worth?
3: So Peter Vellantis had a meeting with the executives this week and basically used the Hudson Young thing as an example of if he's being offered 1.1, his market value is that. So the PNG can't come in and offer. So PNG's offer was $950,000 a year.
2: Yep.
3: So it's $150,000 less than the Canberra Raiders offer. They can only get him if they can get it up to that figure, PNG. Right.
4: To $950,000.
3: To 1.1.
4: That doesn't make sense. Why'd they let Jack Whiten go for $200,000 less?
3: Mate, I don't know. It's a big goalpost shift. The goalposts have been shifted in terms of player movement.
4: You know what? This reeks of like, we've made an unfair advantage for PNG.
2: Mm-hmm.
4: Too far.

0: I'm laughing at what you said about the, we've given PNG all this leeway now, and then it's like, oh no, we've got to rein this in. This is getting out of control. It reminds me of the kickoff rule right now. With the six agains are going way too fast. Yeah, yeah. We have to stop that somehow. Like it's unbelievable. But do you know, like, remember when, you know, when players say, Rennie, back in the day, like, remember when, like, Watmau and Snake, they'd always say, we stayed for unders?
1: Yeah, yeah, yeah.
0: So, but what if, are they allowed to stay for unders? What if what's their market value?
1: Yeah.
2: 100%, Matt. And also, is there now the market value what another team is willing to pay? So, all right, I run the Gold Coast Titans. I'm going to offer 2.5 for Nathan Cleary. So Penrith got to pay it. Otherwise, they can't register the deal. Like, that's where it doesn't make any sense. Like, it actually just opens up a can of worms that, like, yes, the PNG thing is they've got an advantage, but they're still paying, like, $9.50 for Hudson Young. That's not unders.
1: No.
2: Nowhere near unders.
1: Nowhere near unders. I mean.
0: You can't say it's unders when Presto got $7.50.
2: Yeah, 100%.
0: You know what I mean? Like, Presto and I'd say Presto and Huddy at the moment are very similar. Like, Huddy's played Origin, but Presto's nearly there, mate. He might play for Australia. Yeah. Like, you can't say it's unders. But this is what I mean. Like, who's demon here? Like, it's opened up a kettle of worms. It's unbelievable.
1: Well, that's right. Because now everyone's just going to start throwing big money, like, to counter off a PNG. Mm.
2: Yeah.
1: You know?
0: But then, like, the thing is as well, Ren, you've got to pay him that, though. Because then you've got to pay him. Oh, but Huddy, mate, can we go back?
1: So you know that $9.50 you got offered? Can we go back to $9.50?
2: So, like, I will say this. Hudson Young's trip to PNG is cancelled now. They've cancelled the trip. So he was going to go over, obviously, and tour the facilities, but they can't get it up to that 1.1, so PNG have cancelled the trip because they said they're not going to go up that high.
0: Oh, so it's pretty much
2: over. But man, it could change. Like, November 1 could come around and maybe Canberra do go, oh, actually, we can't pay you 1.1.
0: Can they go back now?
2: Nah, the market value for Hudson Young is 1.1.
0: So they can't go back, guaranteed.
2: No, they're going to have to pay
0: him. Not even if they say to Hudson, look, mate, we can't give you 1.1.
2: Yeah. No,
1: we're just joking.
0: You know?
1: Got ya.
0: Ricky goes, come here, mate. Yeah.
2: You know, the Joey Manu one was in, I think, I wonder if that's triggered this, because Joey Manu come back for 700.
1: Yeah, that was under.
2: That is really a $550,000 a year offer on the old cap, which that feels low for Joey Manu.
1: Yeah.
3: Nobody does the NRL like Triple M.
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2: Should we talk about strengths and weaknesses of the big dogs, boys, going into finals? We've got the top four here, the Warriors, Panthers, Dolphins, Roosters, all locked into the top four. Warriors and Panthers locked into top two. Dolphins and Roosters can swap positions this weekend. I want strengths and weaknesses from both, from all of them, boys. We'll start with the Warriors. Grubby, what's their strengths?
3: Yeah, well, the first thing that jumps out to me for the Wars is just the system right now. Whoever comes into that team, no matter who you are, they had two. They had a debut half last week and a guy that only played a handful of games. They still won. Wasn't pretty, but they still won the game. So Andrew Webster's created one of the best systems in the NRL for a young guy to come into. I look at it, I look at the Warriors right now, though, and there's a couple of things, right? So the defense last week, allowing that many points with a Knights player in the bin.
4: In the 13th minute, too.
3: Not good.
4: Not good.
3: You can't win the comp. Like, and Webster, I reckon he'll have them primed. A lot of people say, man, he might knock them this week. I think they'll be primed defensively this week to have a really hard game. I don't know about, like, Chance at the back. I love Chance, but what Tuipiki does compared to him, that little X factor at the back. And look, it's I love their pack. I love everything they do. The only thing I'll say is, in a big game, I hope these guys really prove me wrong too. I would love it because I can't say anything. I've never won a comp. But these are the questions we've got to ask. You know, like Harris Tevita and Tamari Martin, can the boys get it done in the big fishbowl of the pressure? I honestly think they can get to the grand final. Yep. I really do.
4: Yep.
3: But just that last hurdle just scares me, just the tad.
4: Yeah, right.
3: You?
4: No, I think their strength is their systems for sure. Their strength are Aaron Clark.

0: Wade Egan.
1: Mm.
0: He's the key. I'm glad they're resting him. Everything that comes off their attack is off the back of Wade Egan. He controls the space on the edge. He's deception at nine. I think he holds the key. Wade Egan fit through, gets through to the grand final. I

0: think he holds the key for that side to win a premiership. I'd say their weaknesses is probably their centres. Just inexperience, especially when you've got Penrith throwing shape at you.
1: Yep.
0: You got Heka and Leotawa.
1: Yep.
0: Just think they might come up. You'd target their edges, right? Strengths, system, Aaron Clark, you know, Barnett. Wade Egan holds the key for me. Weaknesses would probably be their edges, their centres.
1: Totally agree with you about Wade Egan. His ability to get out but then play square.

0: whoever he needs to give a one-on-one tackle with with a lot of the time Barnett and Fisher Harris. And I'll tell you one thing, boys, one of their massive strengths is you'll never see the Warriors dip the toe in. Barnett and Fisher Harris are always starting well. Sure. And as a young side that need confidence in big games, you need to start well. And I think they always set a platform.
1: Have you done weaknesses for the Warriors yet?
0: It just there.

0: not week one, more like Joel Harrison, our New Zealand Warriors correspondent, he's saying he's back for week one of finals.
1: Okay, so there you go. That'll help. Just having another familiar face in that defensive line. But yeah, when the pressure's on, like you said, Rennie, if Penrith are throwing shape at them, Dolphins, if they come up against Dolphins at some stage, man, good luck. So that's probably, the only weakness I see as well.
0: Penrith, what are their strengths?
1: I think it's going to be interesting to see this week if Yowie plays, because I feel they need him.
0: So you want to see him play this weekend?
1: Look, I'd be okay. I'd like, because Pecs, I've never done a Pec, but it's just defense, right? You'd want to like see if you can do it at training and stuff, but it's not even what people say is it's not necessarily the hit. It's like those weird positions that you get caught in.
2: Yeah.
1: Like, so I think for Penrith, you know, the big in for me boys is Mitch Kenny. Like he is huge for this Penrith side. He leads all their little things. And look, their strength is just what they've done. They are never, no occasion is going to get to them. After that grand final against the Broncos, do you ever ride them off?
2: No.
1: In any game? They go into any game thinking they can win it, Ren.
2: I can find a weakness.
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2: Dolphins.
3: Well balanced. That's the first thing that comes to mind. You got, let me just bring up their side. Let's just go with their strengths. You got, you know, the Hammer, Herbie Farmworth, Katoa, Nikarima, Bostock, Osaka. They just got strength and strike everywhere. Their back rowers, Fini Fuyaki and Lemuelu. And then you've got the tough guys. You've got the Ray Stones. You've got

0: the Donahues, the guys that are going to do Gilbert. They're the ones that are just doing the 1% as well. They've got good balance, great chemistry. I just feel like they're a well-connected team. And of the top four, I think they're slightly timing their run a little bit better than everyone else. Just slightly.
1: The only thing that scares me with the Dolphins, and I know they've got a lot of, they have got a lot of Origin players, but just that big game experience as a team.
0: Yeah.
1: As a team.
0: Yeah.
1: And you can say this, they might love the pressure, but one game that showed me that they won a game differently to what I've ever seen them last week against the Roosters. They went down and bullied the Roosters. No, many people bully. Like, there was a play there in the corner. I think Max Plath takes Wong out. Like, the way he hit him and the way all the Dolphins swarmed and they were like, not today, man.
0: They
1: like,
0: were connected.
1: They were all playing with a bit of a bee in their bonnet.
0: Yeah.
1: Like, Gilbert was into people.
2: Flagler was.
1: I reckon they had that game penciled out, boys. We are one of the most slickest teams in the comp, and we will beat you however we want. We'll beat you through Donahue, through the middle, if he plays nice and square and direct, does it brilliantly. We can actually beat you at hooker from Jeremy Marshall King. But then we've got two of the best halves.
0: He's flying under the radar, isn't he?
1: Mate, I reckon he's about to go off.
0: Yeah.
1: It's funny. I reckon they played a lot more through him before Donahue stood up.
0: Yeah.
1: I just feel, because Jeremy's unbelievable. Mate, he's crafty.
0: He's so crafty.
1: He's talking about playing square. He's unbelievable.
0: Well, their season turned around when he came back.
1: Yeah.
0: They started going on the
1: winning
0: run.
1: He's not having the same impact, is he?
0: He went through like a month period where you were like, wow.
1: But he's not playing bad. I'm not saying he's playing bad.
0: No, he's like, he's pulled back a little bit. It's almost like Wolfie's got another game plan for the semifinals. It's like, all right, we're going to play this. Coaches are going to look at this video and then we're going to go back to that attack.
1: Like, well, maybe we are going to stand a little bit wider at A, or because long ball to Isaiah Katoa. Yeah. We don't want it to beat so many passes. Jeremy Marshall King just goes.
0: Yeah.
1: I mean, it can possibly happen.
0: Yeah.
2: You want a Jeremy Marshall King stat? So he's played in 15 games this year. The Dolphins are 13 wins, 2 losses with him, 3 wins, 5 losses without him.
1: There you go.
0: Yeah, there you go.
1: But like, he's just playing a different role, I feel. And this is the thing. You could watch his games back and he's still playing tough as anything. But I just feel in previous years, he's making a bust up the middle or he's setting someone up

0: I'm just trying to think of another.
1: I've got a question for you, Grub.
0: Yeah.
1: Just before you go to weaknesses, Izzy Cartola and Code Nikorima's combination seems to be so in sync. How hard is it as a half to create that?
0: Theirs is one of the best I've ever seen, me. Now that's a big call. But just the ability for both of them to understand. Cartola, you watch him, boys. I'm sure you do. He's very jumpy. And he does that on, when I say he's jumpy, he starts, he stops, he's waiting. It's hard to do that like with a half, like whereas like, look at someone like Kieran Foran, he just went straight and he knew who he was getting to. So you know what pace he's going at. But with Cartola, it's like sort of stop, start, and the whole edge has to be used to that. But Nikorima just adapts. He just knows, like, he goes like, all right, well, I know he's going all the way in, so which means there could be a shooter here. I've got to take a step, and I've got to be past him, the next guy. Or I know he's going to play early, so then I've got to do the work. Like, they just adapt on the run. One of the best I've ever seen. And Nikorima, it is, I've said this before, this is going to be one of the biggest regrets in the Dolphins' history to get rid of him. I'm telling you right now.
2: I don't know. I can't understand it.
0: It's unbelievable.
2: It's like, taken 3 years for these guys to build a combination. And it would be so hard as a half, as you said, to play out the back of someone like Cartor. The stop, the start, the tempo, where the pass is going to go, who's coming from inside pressure. But he seems to always pop up. Always. He's got the leg speed to get there. Cartor will just put it there and Nikorima will just get on ball. It's very confusing letting him go. Very confusing.
1: The weirdest part as well is they're not replacing him with like this 22-year-old, 23-year-old come through. They've gone and got a bloke who's going to be 32 years old by the time he comes over here. And George Williams, who was great when he was here. Mm. He was great, but it's such a big call.
0: I reckon they regret it. There you go.
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7: 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Only Triple M traffic starts with Brisbane's biggest delays. Slow southbound on Mount Lindsay Highway through Regent's Park. Multi-vehicle crash on the Gateway Motorway southbound in the right lane before the Logan Motorway Stretton. No delays, though. There's a breakdown on the Gateway Eagle Farm northbound. A power outage through Newstead and Bowen Hills affecting some traffic lights. Fiji Airways 75th anniversary sale is here. 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
4: Your boy Braith, mate, the great Braith and Asta, friend of the show, friend of Triple M. He does some great work with Woodsy and Bo and Kat on a Friday, Thursday, whenever he comes in. But he's going to stop being an agent, Rennie.
1: Yeah, he has. He broke it on our podcast yesterday, the 180 podcast, that he's stood down from his accreditation as a player manager. I just think, you know, like obviously being the host of the biggest NRL show in 360 as well.
4: He doesn't know it's his show. Right?
5: No, I was going to say.
1: Charlie's the second biggest show. You know what? Look, he's got enough on his plate. He's got so many TV things going on. He does radio, you know, friend of Triple M.
4: Yeah. He's a big deal.
1: You know, he's got a few things in the pipeline he wants to do, and he doesn't need the whole, you know, I guess, pressure from outside noise accusing him of, you know, maybe sort of, what do you say? Like trying to talk about his players.
4: Yeah, a bit of bias.
1: So you know what? You know, he had a go at it. He still has a great relationship with the players that he has. He kept a real niche, sort of small company where he'd only have like, you know, Cameron Munster, Jonah Pezzett, I think maybe a couple of golfers. I think one of the South Wales, one of the girls.
4: Yeah.

0: But he didn't have a lot of players, and yeah, he just steps away and that's it.
1: Mm. It's I think that's a good way of doing it as an agent, only having a few players, because you can see these agents who have like 50, 60 players. You can't actually service them correctly.
2: No. That's a lot of pairs of boots.
1: Yeah.
3: When you're young, eh? So you want
2: boots, man.
1: How young were you guys when you got signed by your agents?
0: I actually got a call from Gavin Hall. I was digging a hole. I was in my first year of plumbing at Kensington Public School. And he actually said, Leighton. And I said, no, that's my brother. He goes, oh, what's your name? I said, oh, I'm Rennie. He goes, do you play footy? And I said, yeah. He came along to watch me play. And that was my first manager, Gavin Hall. Didn't even know I played footy.
1: That's gold. That's gold.
2: Mine was an interesting one. I went from my junior club to Hurstville United, the Stragos, and Lance Thompson was my coach.
1: Oh, right.
2: Yeah.
1: Big redhead.
2: R.I.P. Big Lance.
1: Rest in peace.
2: Great man, by the way, like looked after me. So he was our coach.
1: Yeah.
2: And then turned in to be like a bit of a manager. So like sort of just transitioned, didn't really, like he was just sort of looking after me. It wasn't really at that young age going – setting the world on fire anyway, but he sort of just like, yeah, he'd look after you and throw your name out to a few clubs.
1: So he wouldn't be taking payment for that, would he? He was just helping you out as a young kid.
2: Yeah.

0: when it sort of, because I can't remember if he, yeah, he did. He stopped. I think he was just sort of a bit over it or whatever. But yeah, that was my first one. He was so good, man. Mate, when we played, yeah, he was so fun, mate. Like made us have a ball. Like when we're playing, so great, man.
1: How does it work though? Like, do you guys have like lots of people coming at you, sort of selling you the world? Like, or was it a bit different?
2: I was just with Gavin Orr, and I was with the Orr brothers for about 3 years, and then Sonny and I left them at the same time. It didn't go down well, and then I ended up with Sam AU for the rest of my career.
0: Mm, yeah,
2: old Sam
0: Sambo. Sambo. I was SFX, awesome. I was Daryl Mather at Star, then I had Georgie, still do now.
1: Yep.
0: Just, yeah, they were great. They were actually really good. Yeah, you hear real bad stories about managers and whatever, but I wouldn't have a bad thing to say about them. So, but yeah, they some of them, mate, like, and some of the ones you like, don't even hear about, they've got all the young kids because, like, they promise them the world, and it's a bit of a nasty business sometimes, like nasty, because, yeah, they sort of, I suppose, tap into the parents and, you know, like, it sucks.
2: I couldn't.
0: Nah, same, man.

0: Oh, did you? Yeah. He's a legend. Yeah, right. Great guy, man. Great
1: he's
0: man.
1: Good. He's got a lot of union guys.
0: A lot of union
1: too,
0: guys, yeah. Britt Nickera from the Sharks and a couple other NRL players. But he's doing a good job.
1: Yeah.
0: If you need an agent, if you're a player, listen, give him a call.
1: He's a good man.
0: I'll take a clip of that, Toops. Great to have you in here, Rennie, as always. Great to have you in here, Grubby. We'll see you boys next Thursday, which will be the day before the final starts.
1: Yeah.
0: How bloody good. Let's get around it. We'll see you next week.
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2: Okay.
3: Yeah.
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26: Yeah, welcome to Thursday Night Footy. All thanks to Ampol. Go from A to anywhere with Ampol. It's Charlie White here, and I've got Jimmy Graham and Wade Graham in the house for this blockbuster, boys. Bulldogs taking on the Broncos. Can't wait for

0: this one.
1: Charlie, great to be here. Hello to all our listeners. Can we really believe it's the last round of the NRL season?
0: It's crazy.
1: I know it's a big game tonight for the Broncos and for the Bulldogs. They're playing for personal pride. Obviously, the Broncos are going to send off some players and say farewell, but it's hard not to look towards next week already. That week one of semifinals, we've just got to get through this week. All those teams in contention are hoping to be injury-free or have rested a lot of their players. So we're basically just

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1: Wherever your ambition

0: for a $1.1 million player is different to 150 from a $400,000 player.
1: But it is also a bit of a restriction of trade if you're a player as well. Like, if you want to take 150 less, you should be able to do that as a player. Like, Jacob Preston just signed with the Dogs for 750. Does that mean that Hudson Young's worth 1.1? Surely 950 is then a reasonable market value for Hudson Young.
2: But this is where it's different for PNG, because in reality, it's not 150 less. For other clubs, it is. And again, we've seen players leave clubs and take less money for a number of reasons. I think Zach Lomax went to Parramatta on less money to play a different position. And players are going to stay at you know, the clubs they're already at because they're comfortable and they'll be happy to take a little bit less money to stay at that club. And Jimmy's spot on. Like, that 1.1 is probably absolute best that Canberra can put to him. And there'll be other clubs out there, if they really want him, they'll have to go above and beyond that to get him across, because he's established in that system. Now, PNG they have the luxury of being able to basically pick whatever they want, whatever number, knowing that the value still far exceeds any other offer in the NRL.
1: So if we reverse it then, if PNG offer $1.8 million for Nathan Cleary, do the Panthers then have to pay $1.8 million because PNG have offered that?
2: Well, this is, again, why we're going to have to see where this lands, because you open a little bit of a Pandora's box. And where does it stop? Jimmy just raised the point. Like, there's no magic number, or maybe a percentage, but certainly not a number, because, you know, a guy on 500, 150 less, that's a lot of money. That's a lot of percentage of that offer. And it's a little bit different for the high-end guys. And it's a problem that the NRL probably didn't forecast for, in terms of we know why the salary cap exemptions are there. We know the money that came in from Papua New Guinea, and it's afforded the NRL to do a lot of things to add to their diversity and their money and to go back into the pool. But yeah, it's causing a few issues now, and there needs to be a relatively quick solution that everyone's happy with, and that's fair.
1: Well, kickoff, boys, about 8 minutes away for this game. We spent 40 minutes. We've barely spoken about the game. But up next, Anthony Maroon is in the house with James Graham, Wade Graham for the Bulldogs, taking on the Broncos. This has been the Thursday Night Footy Show. All thanks to Ampol. Go from A to anywhere with Ampol and Mitsubishi Heavy Industries Air Conditions Australia. Up next, kickoff.
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1: All right, well, Doggies tonight, they're just outside the eight. They can't make the eight, and the Broncos, after scaling the heights of premiership glory last year, here they are just playing for pride tonight. Well, Wade Graham, we hope they're playing for pride tonight.
2: Yeah, and Jimmy summed it up on the show before. They'd be disappointed. Both teams in the sheds right now, knowing that this is their

0: Haas makes light work of him. 10 metres out from his own line. Then Galvin back to Burton. Burton gets it away to Crichton. Crichton can't get away from Jordan Rickey. Broncos 6, Dogs 0 on the Triple M Beacon Trade scoreboard. The Broncos have only won 7 games this year and lost 16. There's a Choice Hotel stat.
1: That's unbelievable.
0: Isn't it? After, on the back of last year. Now Billy kick out.

0: good pass, tried to batter it on and just couldn't quite get it done correctly. He needed to make that read, otherwise it was going to be an easy try in the corner for Carras.
1: 16 gone in this game. Dummy half is Hayes Perham. Got the ball away to Anderson. And they are at sixes and sevens at the moment here, the Broncos. Here's Paddy Carrigan. And he's going to be brought down by Leo Thompson. No pain hearts. Billy Walters.

0: And, oh, well, Connor Tracy landed right on his face.
1: Not just on his face, but the bottom of his boot. So he was actually quite lucky there. That was a dead set forward pass.
2: It really was.

0: Wade Graham, Charmaine Mifsud and Anthony Maroon. Dogs, Broncos, 10 all as Triple M rocks the footy.
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6: Welcome back. What a game it has been. There's no points on the line, but it hasn't stopped these two going at each other. Doggies and Broncos are 10-all on the Triple M Triton Raider scoreboard. Have you seen it, Wade Graham?
7: It's a tight contest. Some moments for both teams. I think Carapani and Payne Haas, even though he spent 10 minutes in the sin bin, have been outstanding for the Broncos, created a lot of opportunities off offloads, and Carapani has just been great out of the backfield. And the Bulldogs created a couple of opportunities themselves, particularly late in that second half. Some execution from Preston. Try really went begging, but 10-all, so could go either way. Probably exactly where we thought the game would be, Jimmy.
8: Yeah, I'm with you, Wade. You mentioned earlier in the call around the little arrangement about no captain's challenges. Maybe give a nod to one another. I'd be certainly looking to trial some new rules if we're... We're all square at full time at 80 minutes. How about we just leave that extra time to the

0: Just would like to apologise for Motto's idea to solve the city cat strike.
1: I've done my research. There's 47,700 boat licences in southeast Queensland. Oh. 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Do you want to be paid?
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1: Okay.
2: Yeah.
1: Six pack for every journey.
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13: 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Mitre 10 Trade.
14: Payne Haas inside the 10. Straight over the top of Haywood. A beautiful individual try for the big Payne. Payne Haas goes over.
15: This is just far too easy from Payne Haas. He has no right to score that try.
14: Ben Hunt from 35 out. The kick is high. Swirling down. Carapani catches it on the ball. Carapani dives over in the corner. 12 on 13. And the Broncos score their second try. Their dummy half there is Haywood. He goes right side Galvin. Galvin's gone right through. And fatigue gets to the Broncos and Galvin scores a good individual try right under the posts.
16: Yeah, it was much needed. Much better footy there. Much more direct. Playing against the overlap. That's a lesson there for the Dogs because before that, they're looking quite poor.
14: Haywood, Galvin, kick out. Back to Crichton and out it goes to Inari Tawala. Beautiful piece of work there from the Doggies. Beautiful play. But where has that been all year? That was pretty.
15: Yeah, it was a nice play from the left edge there of the Canterbury Bankstown Bulldogs.
14: The Doggies and the Broncos go in at halftime. 10 points all.
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14: Welcome back to Accor Stadium in Sydney. It's a beautiful, clear night in Sydney. It's been wonderful weather in the Harbour City today. Just lovely to get out and have a little stroll along the beach this morning.
16: Oh, the last couple of days,
14: yeah,
16: fantastic. Hit that 1st of September, the spring air comes through and it's certainly delivered early.
14: Once I can smell that sunblock, I know it's summer in the city.
16: You'd be down a little bay with your shirt off, strutting around, walking around in the morning.
14: Don't worry about that. The drone, I've got the drone down there just checking everyone out.
2: No, not. I didn't have the drone out, but I,

0: half. We knew if we could be a bit more patient and take our opportunities that we could put on some points, and yeah, I felt like we did that start of the second half.
1: End of the season, I guess, how do you look back on things now? It's probably not the time to reflect now, but a bit of clarity, I mean, from your last game, finishing strong, where do you sit?
0: Yeah, obviously it hasn't been a great year for us, but you know, we owe a lot to our fans and members who've stuck through us through this pretty ordinary year, so we wanted to send them out you know, with some sort of smile, and then also paying tribute to some great players who are leaving our club. You know, obviously Renault didn't play tonight, but Payne Haas, who's been massive for our club, and he's going to leave a huge hole, and you know, he's just the backbone of the Broncos. He epitomises what a Broncos player is, and we're going to miss him a lot.
1: Yeah, I think there's 9 players or something already guaranteed to be leaving the club. Do you have confidence in what the club is building moving into next year, considering that?
0: Yeah, I mean, we're obviously losing some quality players, and they're going to be hard to replace, but there were some quality players coming in as well, and you know, we've got a lot of boys here that are disappointed how this year went and pretty keen to rip into the preseason and come back and right a few wrongs.
1: We thought Carapani was pretty unreal on the wing tonight. Yeah, what did you make of his performance?
0: Yeah, it's like he had spiders on him. They couldn't seem to tackle him. It's nothing better as a number 9 when you've done all the hard work in defence, then you see your winger coming back and running 50 metres downfield. So we loved it tonight.
1: And the guys had a bit to say about the kickoff rule in studio tonight. What did you make of it? How did it feel out there?
0: Yeah, it was a bit weird. Obviously, I mean, when you score a try, you like to get the ball back, but tonight we seemed to have to kick off, but I don't think Dozer was meaning to do it on purpose, but we got a few short ones back, so it worked in our favour a bit in the end. So yeah, it's an interesting one, but it's probably above my pay grade whether or not it's going to stay or not.
1: A few beers tonight?
0: Yeah, a few quiet ones. Obviously we've got to celebrate the year and celebrate the boys that are leaving, but yeah, at the same time it's going to be pretty low key because we should be there next week, but we're not. So
1: thanks so much for your time. Enjoy the win.
0: Thank you.
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4: The siren sounded, but the work's not.

0: for home. Broncos have defeated the Dogs 34 points to 20. Not a lot to say about this one, probably, boys. 10 tries in all. The Broncos came out in the second half and went from 10 all to 28-10 in the space of about 10 minutes. So they really put it beyond the Doggies' reach.
1: Yeah, they just received a lot of possession in good field position to start that second half and were good enough to make the Dogs pay. I think, you know, at the end of the day, both teams, they'd be happy with this. This game's over. The season's now over. They've known for the last couple of weeks that their hopes of September, well, the Broncos have known for a while that their hopes of September are well and truly over. So as Billy Walters said then in his interviews, you know, a few quiet beers to celebrate their teammates that are moving on, but there's nothing really to celebrate apart from that because both teams would have aspirations to have a deep run into the semifinals this year, and it won't be happening.
0: Wonder what the jam of the expectations will be on the Broncos next year, given that they won't have Payne Haas and they won't have Adam Reynolds.
2: Well, I think a big club like the Broncos, and with the roster that they have, they still have Reece Walsh, they still have Patrick Carrigan, they still have Katoni Staggs, Ezra Mann, to name but a few players. The expectation will be top four.
0: Okay. Boys, tomorrow we'll be back at 6 o'clock. Titans, Dolphins. Selwyn Cobbo missing for the Dolphins, but they look to be pretty much intact. That's 16th versus 3rd. It's a little bit of a battle of Southeast Queensland tomorrow at 6 o'clock on Triple M as we rock the footy. 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
4: Mitre 10's got your back. 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Mitre 10 Trade.
0: Payne Haas inside the 10. Straight over the top of Haywood. A beautiful individual try for the big Payne.
2: This is just far too easy from Payne Haas. He has no right to score that try.
0: Ben Hunt from 35 out. The kick is high. Swirling down. Carapani catches it on the ball. Carapani dives over in the corner. The dummy half there is Haywood. He goes right side Galvin. Galvin's gone right through. And fatigue gets to the Broncos and Galvin scores a good individual try right under the posts.
1: Yeah, it was much needed.
0: Back to Crichton and out it goes to Inari Tawala. Beautiful piece of work there from the Doggies. Beautiful play. Staggs got it away to Anderson. Over the 20. Back in field for Billy Walters. Beautiful try, Broncos. Absolutely beautiful play down the right side.
1: There's a great 1-2 punch. Yeah, what we expect from the Broncos.
0: Right in front of the goalpost pad. Walters is there. Right side Hunt. Steps off the right. Goes for the try line. Gets away from two. And the Broncos score back-to-back tries to open up the second half.
1: Just like that, in the space of 5 minutes, Jimmy, the Broncos well and truly in control.
0: Walters, Hunt steps off the left this time. Beautifully weighted kick into the in goal. Taken on the full by Jordan Ricci. And if he's onside, that's a great Broncos try. Billy Walters, Hunt. Hunt gets the ball away to Mariner.

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0: Triple M Breakfast would like to apologise for Marto's idea to solve the sea cat strike.
1: I've done my research. There's 47,700 boat licences in southeast Queensland. Oh. If you've got a vessel, just hop in, start her up, and just start picking people up. Do you want to be paid?
2: Yeah.
1: Okay.
2: Yeah.

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It's Joe here. I hope you're keeping well. It's the 21st of December. Now they're ringing the last bells.

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20: I'm pretty sure.
22: You are.
21: Just childish.
22: No, you're not.
21: No, you're not.
22: See, you have one of
21: my one of the great, one of the most infuriating comebacks.
22: I know
21: you are. You said you are, but what am I? Because there's nothing you could do to it. You go, shut up. You're an idiot. I know you are. You said you are, but what am I? Like, I just called you an idiot.

0: sense.
1: Lou and Jarch photos on the streets. Remember LP went to the streets and took our photos out. People see what they thought we did for work.
0: That is correct, Dalden.
1: At Lukey said not a single person said PT for Jarch. Might need to do 75 hard again. It's actually true. Probably the outfit and maybe the love handles.
0: It's probably the jacket and the love handles underneath. They could see that.
2: Yeah.
1: At Clara, next time use a pic of Lou under her blanket scrolling on her phone. You'll get different answers.
2: I think we will do that.
0: We've
2: done you at your best.
1: Yeah, let's
2: now
1: do it.
2: We've
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A couple of smothers in the first half are an absolute feature. None better than Smalling's. And it's going to go to Smalling.

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1: Don't want to cut you off. 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

0: day in football, especially for the Fremantle Dockers. This is a Fremantle-themed version of The Price is Right.
1: Okay. What's happening down in Freo?
0: Oh, that's exactly right. So need to write down your answers. Closest to the pin gets the point. First to two wins.
2: Got it.
0: Are we ready for your first item?
2: Ready.
1: Absolutely.
0: I want you to put in your bids for a 2026 retro Freo.

0: just the bit, them stirring the
1: rolling
0: meat
1: and everything. Yeah.
0: So I said, look, what are you most famous for? It said most popular seller was the mac and cheese pie.
2: That's right.
0: It was delicious. So think mac and cheese, your mac and cheese that you have in the morning, just a layer of mac and cheese on a meat pie. Whew. So I hoed into that. Then she said, do you want to try a pepper steak pie?
1: We don't use the word hoe on the program.
0: Banned. Thousand apologies.
2: Chopped into that also.
0: Do you want a pepper steak pie? I was just like, oh, girl, better not. Yes, please. So strong on the pepper. Loved that. Then she sent me off.
1: You are a pepper fiend too, aren't you?
0: I am. Chunky meat pie and a steak and cheese pie that I took home to mum and dad. 10 out of 10 as well. So beautiful experience at Ming's Bakery in Woodvale.
1: And then I went to Fussy Meats on the way home from Byford. It went to go to Coburn, put it in the maps, and it took me to the one at Applecross.
0: Oh, fun.
1: But fantastic, regardless, a 10 out of 10 went in there. We went the Kiwi Pie, which has been an absolute gangbuster. A couple of Kiwi boys were rolling in as I was getting the Kiwi Pie.
0: New Zealand pies are meant to be the
1: with
0: best,
1: cheese through it. And they actually went to New Zealand to grow some, educate themselves on the Kiwi pie.
0: Great.
1: Trophies everywhere. When you got trophies on display, there's only one thing you say. You've been successful in your time.
0: That was same as me.
1: Very successful. Yep. The meat was delicious. The pie was outstanding. And as I said, the Kiwis were lining up, so they're doing something right there. It was delicious.
0: So we can only be one winner, unfortunately, but we will be crowning the best pie in Perth coming up
3: tomorrow, 10 a.m. That's
1: done
3: right.
1: Done on votes. Just as simple as that. It's just add the votes up, and that's who wins.
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5: Righto, did you see what's going on over in Tahiti? It's the annual Chaupu, the world's steepest wave. Sorry, father of a surfer. Give me a moment to talk about surfing.
6: Oh, no, I'm the mother of a surfer too, Marto. Don't you worry.
5: Righto, well, I don't know if either our sons will ever be going to Tahiti.
6: Daughter.
5: 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Oh, daughter.

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2: 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Is it a sausage dog?
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3: 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Okay. Always the same reaction. Yeah.
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1: haven't got a laugh yet.
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4: 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As in Deepa dog.
1: Finally.
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11: Hey, Joe.
12: When do I get paid?
13: It's time for Joe's Joke. Which prosciutto kid's telling jokes today? Is it Joe, Nick, Tom, Sophie, Rosie or Rocco? Spin the prosciutto kid wheel.
14: We've got T-shirt Tommy on the phone. G'day, Tommy.
15: Tommy.
16: Hello.
14: Hey, what happened with footy on the weekend?
16: I didn't have footy.
14: Is it all finished?
16: Yeah.
14: Oh, so which summer sport are you going to get ready to play now?
16: Cricket.
14: Oh, okay.
15: We're already out practicing.
14: Right. Are you going to bat or bowl?
16: Both.
14: Yeah, good. Yeah. All-rounder. That's what we like.
15: Bit of a slogger.
14: Hey, now, Dad was telling me that the kids are now in your family are going to be in teams and you have to share the cooking each night. Is that right?
16: Yep.
14: So who cooked last night?
16: Sophie and Rocco.
14: Oh, what'd they cook?
16: Pasta.
14: Was it good?
16: Yeah, it wasn't bad.

0: Bergen, if you're
1: good
0: listening.
1: Good morning, Ms.
0: Bergen. I don't think you're that bossy. I think you're really nice,
1: just
0: Ms. Bergen.
1: That's good.
0: Yeah.
1: Good.
0: What do you like doing at school, Sophia?
2: Art.
0: Art. What are you good at?
2: Shading and colouring in.
0: Oh, good. Nice. All right, now, have you got a joke for us today?
2: Yeah.
0: What is it?
2: My father, my grandfather, and my great-grandfather all have diarrhea. It runs in my family's genes.
3: Yeah, well.
0: Good on you, Sophia.
3: I don't want those genes.
0: No.
3: Put them in the wash, Sophia.
0: What have you got for our two joke tellers
3: today? I have got family passes to AFL Max for them. A great place to party, learn, train and play. It's all indoors. 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

0: mm-hmm. right? 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They were at a party recently. 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It was like a neighborhood party when they realized, geez, we're in a swingers party.
1: Oh, Jesus.
0: So obviously everyone's beelining to my mate's mum. Without revealing too much,

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15: Hello.
16: You're really not happy. Broken, you'll have man. A pep in your step the whole show, and then it'll get to the segment. You're like,
15: listen, as I said, love Bundy, love challenging myself. It's been a hell of a week.
16: Oh, it's been a huge week, mate.
15: There is just a fear, and there's an anticipatory fear of what is to come with this segment because I've had to do baby voice in public.
16: Waxing.
15: I've waxed.
16: You've eaten a jar of pickles.
15: Oh, still feel sick from the pickles. Grant gave a grand away yesterday for drilling pickles.
16: They were delicious. I loved them. I could have done that in my sleep.
15: So we got Noah on the line. Noah, how are you, mate?
17: Not too bad. Yourself?
15: Mate, I'm... I am fine.
16: Depends what you're going to get him to do, I reckon, Noah.
15: Well, that's the point, isn't it,
16: yeah,
15: Dalton?
16: Like, you're living on the edge. What are you thinking, Noah?
15: What are you thinking?
17: I reckon he should buzz cut his head.
12: What?
17: Possibly diet what? And colour. Is you up to that?
16: You're kidding.
17: What do you reckon?
15: Noah. You want me to look like more of a rat than I already do?
16: Yeah.
15: Is that what you're going for?
17: I've got one, if that makes you feel any better.
15: Yeah, but you're probably handsome.
16: You've got a rat.
17: Nah, buzzcut.
16: Oh. Oh, you had a pet rat. I was like, what?
15: Okay, so Noah, you just want me, you want us to be akin. In looks. Okay.
16: Weirdly enough, I think this is better for you than the baby talk.
15: Lou, Noah, know this. Yeah. Know this. I would prefer to do this than do the baby talk again.
16: Which is wild.
15: 1,000,000%.
16: Yeah.
15: This is, no, mate, you know what, Noah? I actually take this as a kindness.
16: Huge call.
15: And Noah.
17: That's good.
15: I shall reward you for your kindness.
17: Awesome.
15: But how much should I reward Noah for his kindness?

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14: Triple M, you're listening to Lou and Charge.
15: No, you're not.
14: I'm pretty sure.
16: You are.
15: Just childish.
16: No, you're not. See, you have one more.
15: One of the most infuriating comebacks.
16: I know
15: you are. You said you are, but what am I? Because there's nothing you could do to it. You go, shut up. You're an idiot. I know you are. You said you are, but what am I? Like, I just called you an idiot. I know you are. You said you are, but what am I? It's infuriating because they keep asking you what they are. I'm pissed off now. Hey, you're Italian.
16: I am. Ciao, bella.
15: And you're 27% Chinese.
14: Correct. I'm also got a bit of Italian in me as well.
15: Oh. How much?
14: Not as much as Chinese, but maybe about like 20. Well, I'm like a quarter. A quarter.
15: Okay.
14: Yeah.
15: So around a bit.
14: So we should probably play some of this.
15: Let's play some of this.
16: I've got to make Franco, Uncle Luigi, Uncle Mario, Nonna proud.
15: It's so pissy you've got an Uncle Mario and an Uncle Luigi.
14: Well, it's amazing.
16: They're dead now.
15: Too many mushrooms.
16: Jack.
15: Bowser.
14: Couldn't defeat the Koopa King.
16: Did you say Bowser?
15: Bowser. Not again. Usually the heroes win. Okay. We wanted to test your Italian-ness.
16: Yeah.
15: So I've got a list of things here. Do you know what's considered rude in Italy, Lulu?
16: Okay.
15: So I've got some no's. It's not rude. And some yeses, it is rude.
16: Okay.
15: All right, let's test you. Is it rude putting cheese on a seafood pasta?
16: Yes.
15: Asking for parmesan on a seafood dish will horrify most Italians. The flavours are considered incompatible and chefs may take genuine offence.
16: Parmesan goes on spag bol.
15: Okay, mama knows.
16: And a few other things.
15: Is it rude to have an espresso while standing up?
16: No. They love it. They go into the coffee shops. It's not, you know, here it's a bit more sort of like a sit down coffee. Like on the side. You got your espresso, bang, on the side, like off the wood.
15: Yep.
16: Out.
15: Mama is correct again. Is it rude to eat bread without butter?
16: No, because they love dipping it in olive oil and balsamic.
15: Mama is correct again. Is it rude to walking into a shop without saying, buongiorno, buonasera?
16: Yes, I feel like they're pretty.
15: A simple greeting acknowledges the owner and his basic social courtesy. That is correct.
16: Yep.
15: You're doing very well. Is it a rude? Is it rude?
16: Is it a rude?
15: Yes, I've become an Italian. Sorry.
16: Is it a rude?
15: Okay. Is it a rude to arrive on time?
16: Yes. Oh my. Well, just like I feel like they're always. Okay, on time. No, actually, I take that back. Arriving early would be rude.
15: Right, you're wrong. Arriving on time is

0: Thought it would.
1: Well, thank you, sweet angel.
2: Very cute.
1: Well, no, oh, she's shaking her head.
0: No, actually, you're right. It is.
1: Yeah, I did not.
0: Dreadful.
1: Right. It's dreadful.
0: Dreadful.
2: Right.
0: Thank
2: yeah.
0: Sorry, oh, sorry, did I say looks good? I said, I meant
1: said dreadful. Dreadful. All right. You said dreadful.
2: Horrendous.
1: Horrendous. Mm-hmm. All right.
2: Anyway, a few more lighthearted DMs. This is stuff,

0: Lou and Jarch photos on the streets. Remember LP went to the streets and took our photos out. People see what they thought we did for work.
1: That is correct, Dalden.
0: At Luke, he said not a single person said PT for Jarch. Might need to do 75 hard again. It's actually true. Probably the outfit and maybe the love handles.
1: It's probably the jacket and the love handles underneath. Were,
0: you see, yeah.
1: Yeah, they could see that.
2: Yeah.
0: At Clara, next time use a pic of Lou under her blanket scrolling on her phone. I mean, yeah, you get different answers.
2: I think we will do that.
1: I think we did. See.
2: We've done you at your best.
0: Yeah, let's
2: now
0: do it.
2: Now we've
0: got to
2: get you at your worst.
1: Yeah, that's right. Right. Maybe like use one of me on the farm or something.
0: Nah, a little Metro Boy.
1: Metro Boy, yeah. I think Metro Boy.
0: Well, Free Ball Friday tomorrow.
1: Are you going to come in free?
0: No.
1: You're a coward, Dalden, but we love you nonetheless. See you tomorrow. Hooroo.
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0: 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There's be more traffic. There'll be more people trying to find car parking. Oh, it'll be a bit of a nightmare.
1: It's a bloody great way to get around. Oh, here you go. We might as well talk about the details of the case.
2: They're pushing for better breaks, back pay, and new rosters tackling fatigue, plus a 6% pay rise in the first year of the new agreement. River City Ferries is offering 4.75%, which is above inflation.
1: Okay, we could have a boring debate and going, oh, mate, you've got a very exciting life. You work on the river.
0: One of the best jobs ever, just being on a boat all day on the water and just sit up the front. Well, you don't even have to deal with the passengers.

0: Seven jet skis in a garage.
1: So yeah, I've got five extra seats.
2: It's Margot's Armada. So getting people
0: Saturday Arvo. Saturday Arvo. If you can get yourself to any of the city cat,
1: now I'll pick ferry you up on terminals, the jet ski.
0: Just get in a tinny, whatever. Just if you've got a vessel, just hop in, start her up, and just start picking people up and go where you want to go. Mowbray Park, no problems. Bang, and I think it'll be a six pack. Do you want to be paid?
1: Yeah.
0: Okay. Yeah. Six pack for every journey.
2: Yeah. Now, while you're on there, just to
0: you
2: get
0: you won't
2: some...
0: be getting home.
2: No, of course.
0: Well, because you will be home.
2: Well, because she's had 7,000 beers from all those six packs. Just get some revenge for her husband, Corey, while you're there.
0: What
2: while
0: do you
2: she's
0: mean?
2: Jet skiing, go, why'd you go left here?
1: What
0: if
1: you sat
0: no,
1: driver?
0: No. Listen, you just go up river or you go down river. So is everyone clear on that? Just on Saturday Arvo from about, let's say, 12, just go to your nearest.
2: Oh, no, his mic turned itself down.
1: I think there's restriction zones on the water during River Fire on Saturday afternoon. So just
0: because the city cats clogged the bloody thing up.
2: No, I don't think we can do that plan. Yeah. Your bloody mic conked out. Sorry, pal.
0: All right, if you've got a better idea.
2: You're right. Yeah, Mardo's back. I wish he wasn't. Triple M.
3: 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Turn into BP this morning and it's tick, tick, tick, done.

0: bedroom. And he goes, well, do you need a hand? And Simon says to him, nice. Are you any good with a hammer and a chisel? And he goes, I reckon I could learn pretty quickly. So off he goes. He goes and puts his work boots on. And then he turns up in the master, and there he is just ripping out the wardrobe, and he helped all day yesterday. And I said, actually, you know what? He is a way better apprentice than Wiley ever would have been. Wiley's like me, you know, attention span of a fish, gets distracted, moves on really quickly and doesn't want to help anymore. Whereas Jagger, he works hard. He was starting fires yesterday, putting stuff in the trailer.
1: Which one's my favorite one of your children?
0: Yeah, Jagger.
1: Why is he the favorite one?
0: Because he helped.
1: That's right. I was digging posts out of the ground over at Moreton Island, concrete posts out of the ground.
0: Yeah.
1: And guess who came and helped me? He said, do you want a hand?
0: We were on holiday staying in Marto's house, and he's out the back working.
1: He was 8 or 9 then. Yeah.
2: Did he have a ciggy again?
1: I gave him a couple.
0: Maybe that's where he learned to say the F word from, Uncle Marto.
1: He's a ripper.
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0: Good luck getting that one out of your head. It's Triple M's Awesome 80s Friday. Sunny, top of 31 degrees today. And today on the show, Triple M's Rock Dad winner will be crowned from eight. So we're going to have the three finalists in to perform. It'll be up to Marto, Margo and Dan to decide which dad and daughter or father and son combo performs in front of 500,000 people tomorrow night at Riverfire for Australian Retirement Trust. It's Triple M.
1: What I want to talk about is big time theft, like not corporate, not blue collar crime, proper

0: 5,500 sheep from a property outside Blackall. The Dorper ewes and rams are worth more than $1.7 million. It's believed they were taken between February and May.
1: A few questions here.
2: $1.7 million, 5,000. What does that equate to each?
3: Get your calculator and work it out.
2: No, I'm not good at that.
1: $3,000 a pop?
3: I'd rather talk about... Does anyone watch Yellowstone? Do you know how they deal with this in Yellowstone? But honestly, February to May, March, April, May, over 4 months... What do you do as a sheep farmer? And there's not a lot to do, is it? Because you haven't got any milking to do.
2: Well, you just got
3: to
2: shear them.
3: Well, no, they've already been sheared last September when before summer.
2: Feed them. What do they just? They just eat grass and grain.
3: They eat grass.
2: You got to vaccinate them. You got to deworm them. You got to tick them.
3: So they didn't check on them. Sheep farming sounds bloody easy to me.
2: Oh, you meaning no one noticed for how long?
3: For 4 months.
2: 4 months.
3: No one noticed. There was five and a half thousand sheep.
2: Yeah, but some of these farmers.
1: I missed a digit too. They're worth $340 each.
2: Well, that's nothing. There's some farmers.
3: Hold on, over 5,000.
1: 1.7 mil.
2: That was a lot more, that amount.
3: Hold on, but all those, you know, when they just went, wonder what's going on down that road there. Like, they're the other side of Blackall. If you've ever been to Blackall, one of my best mates came from there. There's F-all in Blackall used to be the same.
2: Some of those farmers have, like, hundreds of thousands of sheep on their farms. Like, they're not going to miss 5,000.
3: I know you don't know them. Oh, that's Bobby. You know, that's Cindy. That's Daryl. I know you don't know them by name, but surely 5,500, you got to go. Seems to be a few missing here.
2: There was a sheep called Mardo that got shorn at the Ecker.
3: Here we go.
2: Remember him?
1: Why is there ever

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0: Old Gympie Road near Frawley Avenue, breakdown Logan Motorway eastbound near the Centenary at Ellen Grove, M1 northbound building through Slacks Creek, Bruce Highway southbound through Mango Hill and Gympie Road, Castle Dyne. A lot can happen to the people you care about in a year, a month, a week, so ask, are you okay any day? Because a conversation could change a life. If you see any dramas or delays, call the traffic hotline direct, 1300 595937. 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
3: Morning, I'm Lauren Howarth. The UN is warning the world is in the danger zone of extreme weather. Authorities say the impacts of El Niño are starting to be felt globally and it's set to strengthen further into next year. The weather pattern often brings dry conditions to Australia. Some health experts aren't too happy about the coalition's plan to slash the cigarette tax by 80% and legalise vapes. They've called it reckless. Search and rescue efforts in the Nepal-Tibet flood disaster are continuing, with close to 5,000 people still missing, including dozens of Australians. And we're being encouraged to wear our team's colours this journey.

0: I only went to one, maybe. I think I only went to one Broncos game this year. He's been doing it all season.
1: Yeah.
0: He does it all season. It's bad sportsmanship. I know when they're on when they're defending, even when they're bloody 20 points down, defense.
2: That's from the NBA. It's a basketball.
1: The situation is there's Mitch Lewis down on the field, which is what Daniel does for the Lions, and then there used to be a guy up in the box. A studio somewhere in a box.
2: Nick Davis. He worked here.
1: Who used to do the Marty Kapow.
0: Wait. Let's review his efforts. He was woeful. He absolutely gave me the shit.
1: Good friend of the show, Nick Davis.
2: Premiership winning grand announcer.
1: They got rid of him up there, and then they brought Alex Glenn in.
0: Okay.
1: Right. Now Alex Glenn is doing that stuff.
2: And I think we can do better. I think we can do more distracting. It's our home ground.
1: He got called a cheater.
2: Let's lean into it.
0: Did he get called a cheater?
1: Yeah,
2: when the bomb goes up, guys.
3: No, spin the ball wide to Ben Hunt, who puts up a towering bomb. If you want me body, he's dropped the coin.
0: You make better noises.
3: Spilled his lollies everywhere.
0: What do you reckon? Hold on, throw up another bomb. It's one of your specialties.
2: What do you want?
0: You imagine. I've been under enough bombs in my life. Former fullback. The bomb goes up and you can hear things.
2: How big do you want it to be? Do you want proper?
0: I want atomic.
3: They spin the ball wide to Ben Hunt, who puts up a towering bomb.
0: Yeah. You cannot catch.
3: He's dropped the cold.
0: He's dropped
3: the cold. Spilled his lollies everywhere.
2: We can do even better, though, I think, Margo.
0: No, you can't do better
2: than
0: that.
2: What are you doing tonight? Can you pop down to Sydney, mate? You know.
3: They spin the ball wide to Ben Hunt, who puts up a towering bomb.
0: Oh, Jesus. I don't want to catch it.
3: Oh, he's dropped the cold.
0: Give me one more.
3: They spin the ball wide to Ben Hunt, who puts up a towering bomb.
0: Got this.
4: They came bounding over.
0: Oh, Jesus.
3: Oh, he's dropped the cold. Spilled his lollies everywhere.
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0: Triple M, good morning. That song just takes me back to when the AFL used to be on Channel 10 in the early noughties. If you're not at the Pineapple watching the Lions game tomorrow, that's because there's only one other place in town to be. Brisbane is set to explode in colour. Don't miss the spectacular River Fire by Australian Retirement Trust. Light up Brisbane tomorrow. 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And the best place to experience that magic is with food in one hand, ice cold drinks in the other, inside Triple M's Rockstar Lounge, listening to the River Fire soundtrack that's been made by us here at Triple M. It's synced up with the fireworks. God, it's going to be good. 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
2: Imagine a 737 jet landing here in Ipswich and everyone disembarking and staying here.
3: Well, no, that's just stupid love anyway. Well, that's no, she got her stats right. I don't know what she would mean.
4: That's
3: really
4: a big jet.
3: 7,800, I don't know. Anyway, she might have meant a train or something, so I'll move on from that, though.
4: She met a few jets.
3: Where are they going? Now, I went out, where was I going the other day? Oh, out towards Burnaway, and it's on the left there as you go on the Cunningham Highway after you've split off the Ipswich motorway. You go out, yeah, you can either go to Toowoomba into the centre of Ipswich or you head out towards Warwick. On the left there is Swanbank, but further on the left. So southeast of Ipswich town, you got Ripley, you got, and there was some suburb, and I just found it then. If you have a look while she's talking, there's some suburb called White Rock. This is where they're all going.
1: Most went to White Rock, 1,890 people. Then Ripley, Redbank Plains, Deebing Heights and Spring Mountain. How does council know? Bins.
2: Council uses the bin data.
4: That is brilliant.
3: Yeah, everyone remember. So if you don't want to be found,
4: just
3: don't
4: number order of cans of 4X gold.
3: You don't put it in the bin.
4: Recycling bin, maybe.
3: Now listen. I know Dobbo thinks that
2: the nation's capital.
3: Yes, is that what he calls it? The nation's capital.
2: That's what he calls it.
3: Okay.
2: Ali Brigginshaw, the great legendary Brisbane Broncos NRLW player, lives out there with her. Walters.
3: Plenty of listeners
2: there. Alan Langer's from out there.
4: Yeah, Sam Walker.
2: The Walters brothers. Yeah. The Walters boys.
4: Walters.
3: Plenty of listeners out there too.
2: Heaps of our listeners.
3: We love Ipswich. Yeah, we do, don't we? Cold in winter, hot in summer, and that's all right.
2: Perfect. That's what you want.
3: Cheaper housing. But as this bloke said, and I'll let him speak for a minute.
4: You were doing so well. What are you doing?
5: We used to have a chip on our shoulder once, and we Ipswich people wore that with pride, you know, when people laughed at us. But they don't laugh at us now.
3: Yes, we do.
4: Everything was positive. Why did you rag it? Oh, we're happy to have you on board this morning, Ipswich. Yeah. Huh? Yeah. Call in if you want.
2: If Ipswich thinks they get a bad rap, well, live in Logan.
4: Yeah.
2: You were accusing us of making our own drugs yesterday and cooking up meth. Yeah. Logan Bogans.
3: Oh, was he? How dare you? Yeah, they're now doing that out at Ipswich.
4: Well, someone had to do it when you're away. Yeah. Someone had to accuse people of making drugs.
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7: 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Got a crash in Narangba, Old Gympie Road near Frawley Avenue. Breakdown Ellen Grove, Logan Motorway eastbound near the Centenary Highway. Road damage, Rosewood Barnberg Road through Rosewood and Tallagulla. Delays, Gateway northbound Rochdale, M1 Slacks Creek. 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
1: My jaw broke and nose broke and both my eyes blackened. So I got into a bit of marijuana and a couple of bottles of rum to dull the pain. That didn't work out. I ended up shitting myself. Ended up sleeping with about three different girls over the weekend and rode a wild horse and a bucking bull. And most people haven't done that in a lifetime, have they?
0: Now, that was a bloke who spent one night at the rodeo. Now, that could be you coming up at the Mount Gravatt Rodeo next weekend, because coming up at 6:05, Marto, Margo and Dan have your VIP tickets when they play Triple M's How Many?
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2: 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There's a slow run early on the gateway northbound through Rochdale, the M1 coming through Slacks Creek, busy on the Bruce Highway around Mango Hill, Gympie Road, a bit of traffic at Beams Road through Castledine, the Ipswich Motorway eastbound is slow through Riverview and Redbank, and delays on the Mount Lindsay Highway coming through Boronia Heights, crash old Gympie Road around Frawley Avenue through Narangba, and a breakdown on the gateway northbound after Mount Gravatt Capalabar Road. Just 6 days until Paw Patrol, the Dino movie, roars into cinemas. 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
5: Good morning, it's Maddie Larson with you. Queensland ambulance operators have been forced to manually process 000 calls after a new dispatch system upgrade failed overnight. More than 100 patients were waiting for an ambulance when the system was being implemented, with reports up to 200 people were in the queue during Thursday. The QAS says calls are still being answered using its backup system, which includes manual processes. A crime scene has been set up after a fire ripped through Sundowner Saloon yesterday, with two men having to be treated for smoke inhalation. It's the second time the iconic Ipswich pub on the Warrego Highway has burned down, although the statue of Bundaberg Rum stands tall. The cause of the blaze remains unknown, with investigations continuing. Unions are threatening to strike for all of Brisbane Festival, not just River Fire. While a 24-hour strike has been locked in for tomorrow, leaving some 30,000 commuters looking for alternative transport to the event, it may not be the end of stoppages. The Maritime Union can take action indefinitely until an agreement is reached with River City. And billionaire Clive Palmer has moored his super yacht in Brisbane River outside Howard Smith Wharves just in time for River Fire. The $40 million yacht includes a jacuzzi and multiple bars.
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6: The Book of Mormon must leave Brisbane on 4th October. Don't miss Australia's biggest ever musical comedy hit. Book now at thebookofmormonmusical.com.au.
5: A 14-point win for the Broncos over the Bulldogs to wrap up Brisbane's season. Paddy Carrigan happy the club could give Bunnies bound prop Payne Haas the send-off he deserves.
7: Yeah, he means a lot to this club, obviously. The time in which he came to the place and, helped recreate that identity and bring the belief back and take us to the heights of where we did last year is pretty special.
5: Well, tonight it's the Dolphins and Titans on the Gold Coast before Jai Arrow plays his last and 100th game for Souths against the Roosters.
8: 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Emmy Rossum stars in Furious, a gripping new thriller where an FBI agent's pursuit of a serial killer turns dangerously personal. 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
5: Hot and sunny again for Brisbane, a top of 31 degrees, 33 in Ipswich today. Blue skies again tomorrow, and the city getting up to 30 for River Fire, soaring to 35 on Sunday. 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

0: Marco, shoo up into the sky, shoo up into the sky, shoo up into the sky. And Dan,
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3: Time to tap that bloke on the shoulder and tell him he's not wanted. Well, who is he?
4: Marto.
3: He's made of yours, isn't he?
4: Who?
3: That bloke who makes all those noise.
4: Oh, Diggers.
3: Diggers.
4: He's doing excellent work. If it's annoying you, I'm on board. I was annoyed, but you seem more annoyed, and I'm happy to be annoyed.
3: Anyway.
4: You're more annoyed.
3: Hello, Friday. Hello, Margo.
5: Happy Friday, sweetie. How are you going?
6: How you going, sweetie? Happy Friday.
3: Well, getting better than Donna at that.
4: All right, listen, you two peanuts. We're going to shape up. Yeah. We're going to run it straight today, complete our sets, and we've got to get to 8 o'clock on time because you know what's happening in the cauldron today.
5: Absolutely,
4: it's game day for Rock Dads. Your idea, Marto.
3: Don't blame me if this goes wrong.
4: No, it's a great idea.
3: Oh, it's so nice.
5: You've been here 25 years and finally one of your ideas has made it to the show. Well done.
3: Yes.
5: Congratulations.
3: Thank you.
5: But no, one of our entrants will be joining us tomorrow night at the Rockstars Lounge for River 5 to perform for all of our VIP guests. It's an incredible opportunity. I'm so excited.
3: Can you imagine if one of these kiddies goes up to be one of Australia's biggest recording artists and they started here?
5: Yeah. We gave them their start.
3: Is this the young 9 and 10 year olds?
4: Yeah, Sean, Benji and Charlie. I'll play them across the course of the show, the auditions. You can have a little listen, but we'll be in the cauldron from 8 a.m. auditioning.
3: Starting.
4: One of them plays in front of 500,000 people for River 5.
5: Because not just us, there's going to be speakers all around Brisbane City. And every activation point, you will hear our live broadcast.
4: What's this
5: from
4: one
5: five
4: called?
5: Till seven.
4: What's that one called?
3: Microphone.
4: He's good. She is on. All right, let's go. 133.53. If you want to be at the Mount Gravatt Rodeo, we'll do that up next. Holy moly, what a start.

0: good for your Friday morning. It's 104.5 Triple M, Marto, Margo and Dan with you. It is Rock Dad Day, so we will decide who plays in Triple M's Rockstar Lounge from 8 a.m. this morning. Our three finalists will be coming in, will be playing live. The decision will be made, and also we'll get you into the Rockstar Lounge today every half hour, same as yesterday. Can you give us a little demo, Margo?
1: Pachoo up into the sky, pachoo up into the sky, pachoo, pachoo.
2: Oh, that's live.
1: Pachoo.
0: Amazing. What a spectacle it's going to be.
2: You are so talented.
0: When you hear that call in, we'll get you into the Rockstar Lounge for River Fire by Australian Retirement Trust. Let's get you to the rodeo right now as well.
3: All right, weirdo.

0: Three?
1: Yeah, it's three. You are the fart expert on the show, Margot.
2: Well done, Margot. Well done.
1: Excellent.
0: But I surely still don't understand that question.
2: No, that's not
1: it's just velocity. Stay in school, kids.
2: That question was just so you could play a fart sound.
0: Nobody learns the velocity of a fart at school.
1: Have you learned what velocity is? You were confused. You kept saying kilometres, metres per second, mate. It's just speed.
2: She only understands. Huh? Margot only understands kilometres per hour because that's when the policeman says, do you know how fast you're going?
1: I should have said how.
0: You want it in miles or k's, sir?
1: Kilometres per hour.
0: I know there's 1.6 kilometres in a mile.
2: Yeah. Okay, so who won that, Margot? Yeah. Kerri-Anne.
1: Second question for the win, Margot. Marto's saying it. How many kilograms is the world record for most mayonnaise eaten in 3 minutes?
0: I love mayonnaise.
1: How much could you eat in 3 minutes?
2: What do you want it in metres per second?
0: Or grams? Milligrams?
1: Kilometres.
0: Kilograms.
1: Kilograms.
2: Kilograms? So you just slurp down one of those
0: in
2: QB
0: 3 minutes.
1: 3 minutes.
2: In 3 seconds or 3 minutes?
0: 4-1.
1: 3 minutes, Marto.
2: You're going what?
0: Four kilos.
2: 4 kilos.
1: Three.
2: Oh, I'm just going three.
1: Lower is better, 2.645 kilograms of mayonnaise, nearly a kilo of mayo per minute.
0: Better to do that with mayo than hummus. Ooh. Hummus gets a bit dry in the mouth.
2: Oh, does it?
0: Yeah. I find the lemon and the tahini.
1: You can never have too many hummus.
2: Can I?
1: It's just me, though.
2: Is that a gay statement? What's it?
1: Talk about hummus. What's wrong with you?
0: Oh, he thought he said homos.
2: Sorry.
1: Excuse me.
2: Now, listen.
1: Hurry up.
2: What nation was that guy from who broke the record?
1: There's no information.
2: I'm thinking it's not a girl who'd be that stupid.
1: Yeah. Okay. Now, listen.
2: One off.
0: Yeah, I was going to say something, but I won't.
1: Yeah, just leave it.
2: Oh, yeah.
0: We are probably more susceptible to having that sort of.
1: We got close on hummus as well. So just watch yourself. You're both yellow carded and one of you will go if you push the line.
0: It's that consistency.
1: How many pies per day does Yatla Pies sell on average?
0: Oh,
1: great question.
0: I love
1: question.
0: A Yatla Pie. Got to get the mushy peas.
1: For the win.
0: How many pies? Family pies or normal pies?
1: How many pies per day does Yatla Pies sell? There's
2: from
1: no
2: the Yatla or the ones they get sent out to other places?
1: How many pies per day does Yatla Pies
0: sell? Are we talking
1: in
0: the drive-thru or walk-in?
2: Could I please ask Jared?
1: No.
2: Oh, come on.
1: You'll blow it out. You have to answer before the music ends. You've got 6 seconds.
2: Okay, that's good to know.
0: 974.
2: Oh, I'm going 2,000.
1: Yeah, excellent. 3,500. Thank the Lord for that. The game is over.
2: And well
1: Jared,
2: done,
0: every day.
1: Well done, Yatla. Well done, Jared. You're going to the rodeo.
3: Hell yeah.
0: My mum used to work for Yatla Pies.
2: Nobody cares.
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0: Triple M, good times, greatest hits, Marto, Margo and Dan with you. 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

0: on a last night. Big upset, Dan. You might, I might as well get you to wrap it up. The Hawks had to play Fremantle, who have been almost unbeatable all season.
1: That's, well, they haven't lost at home, Marto, at Optus all year in the home and away. They finished first. Hawthorn finished fourth, so had to go over there. The last time Freo lost at Optus was against your Suns. Dave Swallow kicked a behind right at the end of the game, and they won
0: That's
1: by
0: right.
1: 1 point. So, Margo, they have bookended a fully winning season at Optus with a loss at a final last year, and now they've lost to Hawthorn at Optus Stadium last night. Big upset.
0: Chokers.
1: Means the Hawks go through to a prelim, which is the one before the grand final at the G, and Freo have to play through. If they win next week and the Lions win this weekend, fingers crossed, the Lions will end up playing Freo in a prelim at the Gabba.
0: I don't wish any ill will on Freo. I don't dislike them for any reason, but I love it when the team that finishes first just goes out in bang, bang.
2: Hawthorn Hawks. Hawthorn Hawks.
0: What is this?
1: That's in the system, but we don't have the Hawks team. We have that.
0: Biggest news in rugby league yesterday was, of course, Darius Boyd emerging from a pack of nobody wanting the job to get the Queensland Origin job. One of the greatest. What's rugby league about?
1: Redemption.
0: What's the NRL? What does the R stand for?
3: Redemption. Second chances.
0: Redemption.
1: You know what Paul Gallen said that annoys me? Where's your Queensland spirit? No one wants this job. Where are you all? And you kind of just joked about it then.
0: Well,
1: was there a lineup out the door for the job? It seemed like people were kind
3: of JT didn't want it. Cam Smith didn't want it. Ben Teo's gone to the Roost, Rabbitohs. Corey doesn't want it. So I'm not sure. But Darius has been coaching in the under-19s in the Queensland side, and he wants to be a coach. So
0: good on him.
3: He's got Wayne Bennett as his mentor.
0: I reckon you or I could coach the Queensland Origin team. Because the thing is, you don't have to coach him. You don't have to teach him to pass. You don't have to teach him to tackle. You got those blokes you just mentioned as your assistants.
3: You've got Wayne Bennett as your mentor.
0: Wayne Bennett will be in camp with him. There's no doubts whatsoever.
3: And he said,
0: you need a hand because he is his son. Wherever, if you don't remember Darius Boyd's career, wherever Wayne went, here comes Darius.
3: Well, Darius said in the press conference yesterday, I'm just going to go back to where it all began for me, which is under Mal Meninga. You know, Mal was so successful as the Origin coach. And what did he do? He didn't coach.
0: He just directed other people.
1: Well, he said, listen to Cam Smith, listen to JT.
0: It was about
3: history. It was about, you know, the jersey. It was about the pride. It was about, you know, bringing the team together.
0: The constitution.
3: Yeah, the Marbo.
1: It was about getting pissed on a golf buggy and making sure you didn't get hurt the day before
0: exactly.
1: the game.
3: They had the best camps. It was about team bonding.
0: He's come a long way. You remember in 2009 when, you know, I can remember going down to Park Royal down there near the Botanical Gardens. You used to get all the media, oh, come on, big press rollout. Here's all the Origin players. He treated people like shit. And I'm not holding anything against him because he's come a long way, but here he is.
4: Up against the Broncos, mate. Excited about facing the old mates?
5: Yeah, can't wait.
6: Did you watch him play last week?
5: No, I didn't.
6: Happy to score another try. It was a good one.
5: Yeah, it was good.
0: He treated people. He
1: would admit that too. And he's come a long way.
3: He was in a really bad place back then mentally. But he has come a long way, like you said, Marto. And the press conference yesterday, very different.
7: Yeah, I mean, I've been on a journey. We're all on a journey. We've all had adversity. I think we can all agree on that. And it's a special state. And I'm very proud and to be involved in this position. Journey for me, I think about my journey from a young person. On and off the field, rugby leagues.
3: I think I'd rather be old,
1: It was funnier back then.
0: All right, so good on him. God, it's three games a year. Billy Slater couldn't do it this year, so who knows? It's a good team to coach.
3: Billy Slater, 5 years ago, had never coached either, you know, and, you know, he did great. But even Billy Slater lost a series,
1: He lost two in the end, didn't he? Yeah.
0: Now, listen, just something we spoke about yesterday. I speculated out of nowhere that the Rabbitohs, because Renault was in Sydney, should offer him an opportunity tonight because Jai Arrow, of course, runs on the field. He'll catch the kickoff, then he'll go off. Has indeed occurred. The Rabbitohs have said to Adam Reynolds, come on over, you're down. And he was there last night at the Broncos.
3: Were they listening to our show?
1: Oh, no.
0: I don't know, but he will be there tonight. Keep an eye on that one tonight. I know it's not a big fixture.
3: Are you joking?
0: No, this is fair dinkum.
3: Oh, that's fair dinkum.
0: The Rabbitohs have said
3: I actually really like this. I know you're saying poo-poo.
1: No, I'm saying poo-poo for the

0: Reno earlier in the week whilst I was in the city. And I said to him, mate, that what a shit show that was. And he goes, mate, that's footy. I didn't have any control over it. Right. It is what it is.
1: The Rabbitohs, I don't like the Rabbitohs, but this is classy from them. I'm quite a big fan.
0: I like
1: fan.
0: It.
1: I think they should register him. His career is over. He's finished as a player at the Broncos. Why can't they register him for one day, a special?
0: Come on, and run him on.
1: Flanders will do anything just to kick the last goal,
0: maybe. He's a Redfern kiddie. He was a Redfern junior.
1: 230 games or something for the Rabbitohs. Yeah. Run him on. They don't begrudge him anything. Run him on. So keep an eye on that one tonight. He might come on and have that last. They give retiring players have one kick at goal,
0: send
1: mate.
0: Off, yeah.
2: Yeah, but if he's about to kick and this happens,
3: Kia.
2: They play a Kia ad.
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0: 24-year-old at Bat Reef off Port Douglas. It comes as his cameraman has revealed his last words were, "I'm dying."
1: Triple M Sport.
2: The Book of Mormon must leave Brisbane on 4th October. 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
0: After a disappointing season, the Broncos managed a 34-20 win over the Bulldogs in Sydney last night.
3: We've obviously been through plenty throughout the year, but to watch the group have a smile on their face after what they've been through, that's nice to see.
0: Brisbane coach Michael Maguire there. Well, tonight, Jai Arrow will run out for his 100th match for the Rabbitohs, Souths going head-to-head with the Roosters at Allianz Stadium. Before that, it's the Dolphins taking on the Titans down on the Goldie.
4: There's the Queensland we love and the one we fear, and it takes an unwavering resilience to call both home. 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
0: Hot and sunny again for Brisbane, a top of 31 degrees, 33 in Ipswich today. Blue skies again tomorrow, and the city getting up to 30 for River Fire, soaring to 35 on Sunday. 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
5: 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They're Brisbaneers.
6: Good morning. 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One of our rock dads. There's three coming in with kids this morning. We'll be playing live for 500,000 people. And Shane in Munrumbin is joining
7: Munrumbin.
6: Us. Munrumbin. Where's Munrumbin?
7: It's out the back of Ipswich.
8: Oh, it's out there somewhere.
6: Out the back of Ipswich.
7: No, another desert.
6: Yeah, okay. He'll be with us in the Rockstar Lounge watching the rock dad, watching the spectacle that is River Fire by Australian Retirement Trust. 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Another VIP entry, double pass in half an hour, Marto. So keep listening.
8: Matty doing the news. Just remind me, we forgot to talk about the Broncos. 34-20 against the dismal Dogs last night.
7: They finally got a win, did they?
8: And it was real bonus for anyone who, on Dud Punt, that had the Broncos win by...
9: Marto wins more.
8: Shut up, mate.
7: I said to our producer, Snowy, of course, 87,000 jerseys of the Broncos. Oh, geez, you must be happy, mate. The Broncos got a win. He goes, yeah, the Dogs were rubbish, though.
8: Well, no. Don't be down on that. The Dogs were rubbish. But let's go through it. Carapani was amazing. Ben Hunt had a great game. Pat Carrigan looked like, I wish he played like that all bloody year.
7: Mate, Billy Walters.
8: Billy Walters.
7: He is the glue.
8: Sensational.
7: He is the glue. They've really missed him this year.
6: What did you bet on Dud Punt, though? What made you some cash?
8: 13. Plus, geez, it was paying well, mate. But I only put $2 because we got no money. But listen, it's not about me. It's about this bloke. For 8 years ago, Darius Boyd played in the same game. Payne Haas made his debut at Acor Stadium at the same place where a dismal, I don't know, there was a dribble of fans.
7: He's only 26 years of age, Payne Haas.
6: And incredible. He's won six best and fairest for the Broncos.
8: He rarely scores a try, but I tell you what. Oh. Paying $26 last time.
7: How much did you get on that, a dollar?
8: No, Snowy, our producer, he put $5 on. No, gambling's bad.
7: Another jersey coming Snowy's way.
8: Unless you win. Here it is. Here's Payne Haas scoring the first try last night.
10: Holy.
8: No, you dickhead.
11: Payne Haas inside the 10, straight over the top of Haywood. A beautiful individual try for the big Payne. Payne Haas goes over to put the Broncos up 4-0.
8: Now do the holy thing.
10: Holy.
8: Well done, Payne Haas.
7: Can we just listen to
6: him for the service?
8: What are you playing, a riot in Belfast?
7: That's the Broncos celebrating. They haven't done it all year.
6: Okay. Can we ban audio off phones?
8: Yes.

0: 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That's tomorrow, Marto. That is River Fire. Every half hour, we're getting you into Triple M's Rockstar
1: League. Hey, listen, I'll just ask straight up front, 133353. What did your wife get up you for? Like something you thought, gee, I've sorted this out and in such a good way, but she gets home and you're in trouble. Kath is away for a night and we'd run out of... Can I run this one? What's the burner phone number? Just text us if you want. What did your wife get up you for?
2: 0484 10104.
1: They're bloody petty sometimes. We are,
0: what did you do? Yeah.
1: Marijuana.
2: There's a list of things that it could be one of many things. Did you leave the toilet seat up?
1: Oh, no. Oh, we got our. Oh, she
2: did
1: got
2: you
1: a
2: not
1: toilet.
2: Empty the dishwasher?
1: Oh, I never do that.
2: Did you fold some washing? Like, what didn't you do?
1: I never
0: Hang
1: do
0: on,
1: that.
0: Were you about to say you've got different toilets?
1: Yeah, we were.
0: Oh. What a dream.
2: Marto has a whole different bathroom. That's a whole nice. Different bedroom.
1: I designed my whole life around this job virtually so I can stay away from her, stay
2: keep
1: away
2: her
1: from
2: asleep.
1: Kath. Yeah, keep
0: How
1: her
0: long
1: asleep.
0: How long till you
2: don't wake the bear?
0: When will you have separate apartments? You're number 19, she's number 20. That's the dream.
1: I'm probably two more offences away from that. All right, so what does your wife get? Like you just go, geez, I've done it. I'm a practical guy. All right, the latest one, it was a really simple one. There was no paper towels. Now that's, I don't want to be sexist, but that's not my job. Like I really just couldn't give a stuff about paper towels because, and it was away and I had to wipe something up the other night and just went, oh, here's some toilet paper. So I went into my toilet and I had a spare roll and popped that. I don't want to be posh or anything, but do you have paper towel holders like a vert? Yeah. Oh, that's not being posh.
2: No, mine's gold.
1: Oh,
2: so
1: that's
2: matches
1: posh.
2: My kitchen.
1: Okay. Yep. Oh, well, we've just got, I don't know, a rod.
2: A stick.
1: And the paper towel sits on that.
0: A twig. From the
2: Mine's
0: garden.
2: Got two sticks. One's taller than the other. And this one holds the little flap of toilet paper so it doesn't flap open all the time.
1: Oh, no, not the toilet paper. Paper towel.
2: Yeah, the paper towels.
1: Oh,
2: yeah.
1: So everyone has these, do they?
2: Yeah. I've got a rod for my toilet papers and then I've got a rod for my paper towels.
1: Because I just thought you just put the paper towel on the microwave and that was where the paper towel lived.
0: Oh, you do if you're a bachelor.
1: All right.
0: But you live with a woman. So
1: Kath got
0: it
1: up. And she only spotted it yesterday because she must have needed a piece of paper
0: toilet
1: towel.
0: Toilet paper on the paper towel.
1: What is wrong? She said, toilet paper does not go into the kitchen. I said, yeah, fair enough. If it had poo on it, I'd understand being a rule. But toilet paper is
0: it's
1: paper
0: residue.
1: That you can wipe your hands
0: toilet
1: on or make up any mess.
0: It's a different type of thing.
2: Texture. Yeah, toilet paper's smooth.
0: Residue as well.
2: Paper towel's right.

0: It doesn't absorb as much.
1: Well, who cares? Like, what do you blow your nose with?
0: Tissue.
1: Oh, see, what? They're all the same stuff. No. They're from trees and stuff.
0: If I were to tell you different grades of sandpaper were the same, you'd blow up.
2: Where's your sponge or your chucks?
1: She got up the other day because I was using an air blower instead of the vacuum. Like,
2: I do that in my caravan.
1: Thank you.
2: Yeah.
1: Isn't that the same thing? Where do you get rid of your stuff? Well, what's the use of sucking it up and then having to empty it when you can just blow it out the door?
0: She'll be blowing you out. You will get blown out the door soon, mate. She'll have the air blower.
1: What is going on with
0: you?
1: But standards, you got to, I know this is probably what a long-term relationship and marriages are based on, but, oh, God, women.
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4: 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There's a breakdown on the M1 northbound through Tanimera, one on the Logan Motorway eastbound through Druvale, one westbound through Berrinbah. Slow conditions at the moment as you make your way along the Pacific Motorway through Tarrick Indy in towards the city. Heavy on the gateway northbound heading up through Rochdale. Good run down the Bruce Highway to the Pine Rivers Bridge. 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
1: Victim numbers are down 9.6%, but most serious crimes are committed by repeat offenders, often while they're on bail. To break this cycle, the new Queensland government is expanding adult crime, adult time, by introducing automatic jail for offenders who commit a serious crime while on bail. Alongside more police and more early intervention and rehabilitation, it's part of our plan to keep making Queensland safer. To have your say on the proposed new laws, search Breach Bail, Go to Jail. 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

0: Flames Rockstar Lounge tomorrow for River Fire by Australian Retirement Trust. Then keep listening to Triple M every half hour, your VIP entry. We've got to decide on the Rock Dad. We'll be playing live after 8 a.m. as well. Jam-packed show. What do you do?
1: Well, if you just joined us, I've been married 34 years and I still don't quite understand the rules of engagement at home. We ran out of paper towels. I thought toilet paper was a fine thing and I've been in trouble for about 24 hours for that.
2: Yeah.
1: What's going on?
0: I sympathise so much with Toddy. I've just seen this. Do you want to read it?
2: Todd from Stockley said, my wife gets mad at me for not cleaning.
1: Yeah.
2: Right? Fair enough. Then she gets mad at me if I do clean because apparently I've done it wrong. Oh, I just can't win. Just can't win.
0: Now, I empathise because I'm OCD.
2: I think if you guys just relegate yourselves to the fact that you're never going to win and just at least attempt to try.
0: Now, my wife has to tolerate the fact that I'm the dishwasher guy.
2: Yeah.
0: Like, and if then she'll go, I loaded the dishwasher and it looks like a raccoon on meth has done it.
1: Do you get
0: like,
1: it
0: why
1: her?
0: Are the bowls upside down? They'll just hold water. You got to put them that way.
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0: Menez.
1: Morning, it's Maddie Larson with you. Tomorrow's ferry strike might not spell the end of stoppages. The Maritime Union has gotten approval to potentially strike through all of Brisbane Festival and beyond unless a deal is reached with River City Ferries. Last year, some 30,000 commuters used the ferries to get to Riverfire, with that pressure now expected to fall onto buses or other alternative transport. Queensland ambulance service operators have had to manually process 000 calls after a failure during an overnight computer system upgrade. More than 100 patients were waiting for an ambo when the changes began, with the queue reportedly reaching 200 during Thursday. QAS says calls are still being processed using a backup system. The federal government will come under fresh pressure to ditch its proposed private health insurance rebate changes. Health ministers from around the country are meeting today. And a Queensland LNP social media video dedicated to the late Dolly Parton has been deleted, featuring a number

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1: Marto, Margo and Dan on Triple M Breakfast. Brisbane ass.
2: Well done, Nelly. In Forestdale, you are going to be there inside Triple M. What was that?
3: That was me pretending I was Nelly being excited.
4: Ow!
3: Ow. No, that's me pretending.
2: That you're doing a Hollywood report. You're wearing a big floral shirt telling us about what's going on in Brentdale over in California.
3: Well done. Let's get back to the details. Well done, Nelly.
2: Every half hour, get yourself into Triple M's Rockstar Lounge. Who's going to be playing live? Which one of our dads, our rock dads? We'll find out after 8 a.m. when they all come in, the three finalists, and audition live here on Triple M.
4: Oh, if ever there was a case of, geez, you had one job, this would pretty much sum it up.
5: Even after 125 years flying the Australian flag, staff at Parliament House can still get it wrong. Commemorating the day we decided on its design, 44 flags were flown in front of Parliament today. The only problem, two of them weren't Australian, they were New Zealand's.
4: Oh, oops-a-daisy. Let's put 44 flags up to celebrate Australian Flag Day, but somebody accidentally didn't realise that two of the New Zealand flags. And if you don't know what the difference is between the Australian and the New Zealand flag, it is very easy to get mixed up.
2: Well, not if you work for the government.
4: The stars on the Australian flag are white.
3: Yes.
4: The stars on the New Zealand flag
3: are made of chicken.
4: Red.
3: Oh.
2: You ever get dressed in the dark? Two different socks on. That's someone's gone
4: Knickers
2: down
4: on back to front.
2: Someone's gone down the basement and just pulled the flags out in the dark. Yeah, they'll all do. Harris Andrews, co-captain of the Mighty Brizzy Lions, playing tomorrow against Sydney. Joins us next. Oh, hey, Michael. It's Triple M.

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1: Oh, wow.
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1: Oh, Andrews. The one mitt. Brisbane Lions are coming and coming fast.
2: I am exclusively the Poo Master.
3: Oh, I forgot.
4: Morning, guys.
3: Poo Master off the resume as well. And it is a resume you're putting together, Harris. Congratulations on another All-Australian, mate.
4: Thank you very much, Dan. Yeah, no, it's always, nice to be recognised in that way. But ultimately, we're playing in a team sport, so I'm ready to go for this weekend.
5: Hey, mate, you're down in Sydney. Can you pull the curtain back and tell everyone what happens on a Thursday night before you play on a Saturday? What did you guys get up to last night?
4: We didn't get up to too much. We got in pretty late last night and we trained yesterday morning up in Brisbane. So I think the boys were a little bit cooked after a big day, flight delayed, and nice to get down here though. So we're pretty chill, just taking it easy at the hotel, and now we're off to the SCG this morning for a nice captain's run.
6: Did you sit around and watch the Hawks v Freo game? Were you as shocked as everybody else that the Hawks got the job done over Freo?
4: We did, yeah. No, it was a very impressive win. They're obviously, I think they were 12-0 this year at the over at Optus Freo. So, credit to the Hawks. They went over and played a really good game. And now Freo have got to sort of get themselves going again and be ready for next week's game.
3: Spot on, Harris. Last time they lost was the final last year against Marto's Suns, where Dave Swallow kicked that behind. So they bookended a perfect home and away season with two finals losses. What is it about September, Harris, the bright lights and the pace of the game that's clearly gotten to a great home and away team like Freo?
4: I don't know. I mean, I probably wasn't watching the game as closely as what I'm sure they would be. But, it was obviously the Hawks came with their pressure and chase and hunt around the footy, which, probably just caught Freo a little bit off guard. We were in the similar boat last year in that first qualifying final against the Cats. They were outstanding, and we took some good lessons going into the second week of finals about the way that we feel that finals footy needed to be played. So, it's obviously going to be a big match for them next week, and a great win for the Hawks to obviously get a home prelim at the MCG.
5: Hey, mate, I watched Fakes last night on the news. Talk about how tough it was. You've got a full list virtually at the moment, and he had to get – you got to bring Hugh McLuggage back in, but he had to get rid of Ty Gallup for this weekend. How hard's that for someone? Did you have input into that, and how's Ty?
4: Yeah, it is. It's a brutal part of the year. Like, obviously, everyone wants to be playing finals footy, and, Ty's had an unbelievable season.
5: Hasn't he?
4: He's been great, yeah. And, like, obviously been working – pretty closely with him down in the back line. So, I think just getting to him yesterday and reminding him that, anything can happen in the next however many weeks we're playing footy, and just to be ready for an opportunity. So, we haven't really had to make we've had some really tough decisions this year, but we've had a fair few injuries at different times, which has probably eased the burden on that space. So, it is brutal, but Ty's a ripping fella. He's a great team guy and someone that just – he's still so young in his own career, and we make sure we wrap our arms around him and keep him ready to go.
6: Harris, Sydney Swans tomorrow. It's been a interesting couple of weeks for them. Everyone sort of said, oh, write their finals off. They've lost the best of their five players. Ooh. And they come out and they had a big win last weekend. What's the approach going into this weekend? Because, you can never write anyone off, really, and anything can happen in a final.
5: We just saw
6: Freo lose last night, right?
4: Yeah, correct.
6: And they're sitting in second. You guys are in third.
3: Yeah, they're dangerous. Correct. Yeah, they're still Big Charlie and Errol
5: Wounded
3: Gordon.
5: Swan. Have you ever approached a wounded swan?
4: Holy. Yeah, the wound. Beware of a wounded animal. They're an incredible football club, Swans, and the way they played in that last game, obviously missing a few players as well. They're super galvanised, and for us, the importance of just obviously coming with a great attitude. We've had these experiences in the past where we've, travelled on the road to play finals footy, and we're really excited about the opportunity that presents itself. But, if we get too sort of caught up in what they're doing and what everyone else that, can't control the result is talking about, then, we'll leave Sydney with a poor result. So we need to make sure that we come with a really honest attitude and play some really tough footy and ultimately focus on what we can control.
3: Chief, one more before you go. You've got to level with us. You've had Pound the Rock. You've had Run Towards the Fire. You've had these themes over the year. We've heard whispers of Braveheart.

0: Yes, have you got a little personal thing you do before the game?
1: The golden fist.
0: Is there something a little idiosyncrasy?
2: Fakes gives him a little kiss on the fist before he runs it.
3: There's no. I mean, me and Cam Rayner like to hit some bodies and sort of try and fire each other up a little bit. And me and my backline coach Dale Morris throw a medicine ball at each other and, you know, try and mark that a few times. But nah, not too much.
0: Don't go fisting the medicine ball.
2: Careful with that fist, Harris. We need it
0: We're so excited, mate.
2: Let's go, pal.
3: Thanks, guys. Have a great Friday.
2: Harris Andrews there, Triple M.
4: Catch all the action of the 7 AFL Premiership season on 7, 7 Mate and 7 Now.
2: Say, Harris, what are you doing? You want to go to dinner?
5: No.
2: I'll catch him some other time.
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7: 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There's a crash on Redbank Plains Road around School Road through Redbank Plains, 1-2 on Moore Road around Denham Road through Coowongba, a little smoky along the Logan Motorway through Heathwood and the Gateway through Boondall with some burn-offs going on today, breakdown on the Logan Motorway westbound around Woogaroo Street through Forest Lake, and a bit of a slow run on Boat Desert Road coming through Parkinson. 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

0: Good times, greatest hits, Brisbane's 104.5, Triple M, Marto, Margo and Dan. Thanks to Chemist Warehouse this morning, Triple M's Rock Dads. We are going to have the three finalists come in here and audition live on Triple M from 8. The winner plays the day before Father's Day, tomorrow, in front of 500,000 people in Triple M's Rockstar Lounge. You can come and see them too.
1: So
0: tickets,
1: good.
0: VIP passes every half hour this morning into the Rockstar Lounge.
2: The flyover is going to be on today as well at 12:30 and 1 o'clock of the Super Hornet. So make sure you keep an eye.
1: I love that.
2: Yeah. You know who loves to fly over? America.
3: Need for speed.
0: Oh, America. Sorry. That's our Donald Trump. That's our Tom Tate.
2: Tom Tate.
0: You want the actual...
2: Yeah. The President of the United States of America, Donald Trump, he has been busy since he's been in the role of president. I mean, he's solving all of the wars.
4: We've settled 8 wars. This would be the 9th.
2: Yeah, amazing. So many wars going on, yeah. And he's the man.
0: Can you name them quickly?
2: All the solution.
1: He hasn't stopped. None of them are finished.
0: We're just having

0: And then he also has been busy, obviously, building the ballroom. He had the big UFC fight out on the White
1: and
0: House
1: and the driveway
0: lawns.
1: He built.
0: So many things. Incredible, so many things. Right. And now he's got a new range of merchandise to add to his...
2: Hairspray?
0: Yeah, no, not hairspray. He's going to be...
1: Orange tan?
0: Newly minted on the dollar coin.
3: $1 coins featuring US President Donald Trump's face are now in circulation in America, according to the US Mint.
0: So he's got a little coin.
1: I guess they're orange, are they?
0: They are orange in colour. He's also going to be featuring on the new patriotic passport.
4: It's been dubbed the Patriot Passport. Mm-hmm. Trump is the first sitting US president to have his picture featured on an American passport.
0: Mm. You know, when you open that first little page, there's a picture of him standing very surly looking over his office table. And then there's some sort of quote underneath it. Dan, what does it say?
2: It says, "Welcome to America, behave yourself." It's not for people coming from overseas. To get an American passport, you already have to live here and be a citizen.
1: Good point. It's for Americans leaving America.
2: So he's lecturing his own people. Behave.
1: I think a few Australians need that before they go to Bali.
2: It's actually not the worst idea.
0: Coins, passport. What else could you possibly want with your face or potentially your name on it?
3: The president has taken to social media with an idea to have his name on something else, saying, "Should we change the name Hormuz Strait to Trump Strait?"
1: Oh, no.
0: You know how he renamed the Gulf of Mexico to the Gulf of America? You know, he wants to make Canada.
1: And Lake Ontario.
0: And wants to make Canada another state of America.
2: Tried
0: he wants
2: to take over Greenland.
0: They told him pretty much to, you know, F off.
2: I think they've got the quote F.
1: God.
0: That was it. That was the one that they used in Parliament, actually. All endorsed by Trump himself. He loves himself very much, doesn't he?
1: He sure does.
2: He's a big fan.
0: This one I'm not sure endorsed, but it seems like Norway or is it the Netherlands? I'm not sure. They're fans.
1: Oh, here we go with your
2: Norway
1: geography.
2: Or the Netherlands.
0: It all had to come undone at some point.
2: Which one?
0: Let's listen to this.
5: All right. A red alert drug warning has been put out in the Netherlands because of some pills that look very much like ecstasy pills, but they actually contain large doses of PMMA.
1: Mm. What's PMMA again?
0: It's some sort of chemical that's really bad for you. But the pills, MDMA, are actually in the shape, they're little Trump heads. They're little Trump heads in the pills in the shape of Donald Trump's head. I'm not sure that they've been endorsed by the White House.
2: Unless it's blood pressure medication, that'll be fine.
1: So there's
0: or is
1: a
0: it
1: pill-
0: a mel- like a, for melanin for your skin to turn orange?
1: So there's a pill press that they've got in the shape of his
0: in
1: head
0: In the shape
1: somewhere.
0: Of his head. That's right.
1: How clever are we as a society?
0: Now, the other thing that's been happening over in the States, and Donald Trump is a big fan of Tiger Woods, but he's come undone recently.
2: Oh, Tiger.
0: You know, the drink
1: Just go through it. Tiger Woods is his son's former wife's new boyfriend.
0: Yeah, there's a mates. Link there. They're mates. They love golf. You know, they like to get out on the course at Mar-a-Lago. And Tiger Woods has come a bit undone because, you know, he had that drink driving charge. He crashed his car again.
3: Tiger Woods has lost his license for 5 years after reaching a last-minute plea deal to a reckless driving charge following that rollover crash in March in Florida.
0: Don't drink and drive, kids, all right? You're a bloody idiot. What does Trump think of it?
6: I thought it was very fair. I mean, I think he's going to have somebody drive him. I told him that a long time. Why don't you get somebody to drive you? So he's going to have somebody drive him from now on. And you know, he's just a very special guy. I'm glad that was resolved.
2: Yeah, he's worth $1 billion. Yeah. Just get a driver.
0: Just get a driver.
2: That's very reasonable.
1: I heard the news that he couldn't drive anymore. I thought that meant he used to have to use his irons from now on.
2: Oh, he's done
1: golf
2: it.
1: Joke.
2: He's done it.
0: Hang on, do it again.
1: All right, Donald. Hey, you know that Tiger can't drive anymore. He can only use his irons.
6: You know.
1: Yeah, okay, that's what it deserved.
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12: 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There's a breakdown on the Gateway northbound after Wynnum Road through Tingalpa, one on the Gateway extension southbound through Stretton. Speed's been dropped down to 60 k's an hour. We've got a breakdown on the Logan Motorway westbound through Forest Lake and some slow conditions at the moment thanks to a crash on Redbank Plains Road around School Road through Redbank Plains. 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
20: Morning, it's Maddie Larson with you. Unions are threatening to strike for all of Brisbane Festival, not just River Fire. A 24-hour strike has been locked in for tomorrow, leaving some 30,000 commuters looking for alternative transport to the event. But it may not be the end of stoppages. The Maritime Union can take action indefinitely until an agreement is reached with River City. Well, this year's event is set to go off with a bang with a total crowd of 500,000. Fort Foti from Foti International Fireworks says they've put in 6 months of of work to put on a big display.
5: Approximately 4,500 aerial fireworks, 22,000 ground-based effects. They'll be launched from six barges, three in the city reach, three in the South Bank reach. So there's an extra bar.

0: 5 p.m. A crime scene has been set up after a fire ripped through Sundowner Saloon yesterday, with two men having to be treated for smoke inhalation. It's the second time the iconic Ipswich pub on the Warrego Highway has burned down, although the statue of Bundaberg Rum stands tall. The cause of the blaze remains unknown, with investigations continuing. And today marks 20 years since wildlife warrior Steve Irwin passed away. The crocodile hunter was filming a doco at Bat Reef near Port Douglas when he was tragically pierced by a stingray.
1: Triple M Sport.
2: The Book of Mormon must leave Brisbane on 4th October. Don't miss Australia's biggest ever musical comedy hit. Book now at thebookofmormonmusical.com.au.
0: A 14-point win for the Broncos over the Bulldogs to wrap up Brisbane's season. Paddy Carrigan happy the club could give Bunnies bound prop Payne Haas the send-off he deserves.
3: Yeah, he means a lot to this club, obviously, you know, the time in which he came to the place and, you know, helped recreate that identity and bring the belief back and take us to the heights of where we did last year is pretty special.
0: Well, tonight it's the Dolphins and Titans on the Gold Coast before Jai Arrow plays his last and 100th game for Souths against the Roosters.
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0: Hot and sunny again for Brisbane, a top of 31 degrees, 33 in Ipswich today. Blue skies again tomorrow, and the city getting up to 30 for River Fire, soaring to 35 on Sunday. 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
1: This is Triple M Breakfast with Marto, Margo and Dan. Brisbane as.
2: Maddie knows in the news just there. You heard her every half hour. You can get into Triple M's Rockstar Lounge. Another one there on the screen, Margo.
3: Yeah, Reese from Thornlands. You got some River Fire tickets, mate. You're going to be joining us tomorrow night on the river.
2: All thanks to Automasters, the best seats in the house. Half a million people are out and about. And who will the entertainment be? Triple M's Rock Dads. The three of them are coming in with their kids to perform live from 8 a.m. We're going to put big boy pants on here. We need to decide, Margo.
3: Have to make a decision.
2: Marto, there's no audience throwover. There's no Kate Miller-Heidke to decide for us. We have to pick one of them to play live the day before Father's Day tomorrow at River Fire.
4: Oh, I don't mind offending people.
2: I've noticed. Neither does Tom Gilbert. When he's playing footy, skipper of the Dolphins, joining us next. Very calm, placid guy on air. Then he crosses
4: Lippy.
2: The...
4: Oh,

0: Triple M, good times, greatest hits, Marto, Margo and Dan.
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0: Tommy Gilbert, we're just lining him up now. He's having a chat to producer Snowy out there. Stop chewing his ear off. We need angry Tom Gilbert on the show, which we never get. He's always very balanced here on air, isn't
3: he? He's a co-captain, like Harris Andrews. You always get the captain answer.
4: Don't stir him up this morning because he's got the game tonight against the Titans.
3: Well, that shouldn't be too hard, should it, Tom Gilbert? Good morning.
5: Good morning, guys. How are you?
3: Yeah, is this a matter of we got this in the bag or never ride anyone off at this end of the season?
5: Oh, no, never write anyone off, you know. They've probably got something to play for tonight, if anything. So, you know, we're well aware of, you know, coming against a team that can beat us, and we want to finish the season well.
4: Hey, there was a chat earlier in the week, the Finns, you know, they're locked in now into the third or fourth, et cetera. They can't be beat, can't be knocked out of that posse. They'll rest everybody, but in the end, it's only Selwyn, Cobbo, Finny Fuiaki, and remind me who the third, who's the other one they're resting? Anyway.
0: Do you know, Tom? Who else are you resting?
5: Was it Cody Nikarima?
4: Yes, it was Cody, but he's got a sore right leg. Was there thoughts of resting a heap of others, or how did it happen? Did Christian Wolfe go, who wants the week off?
5: Yeah, there was two ways it happened. One was, you know, we wanted to keep momentum going into finals. We obviously, the first time here, and as a group, we've had, you know, times where we've been a bit inconsistent throughout the year and had some bad performances. We just feel at this time of year, you know, we want to build consistency going into finals. That's a big thing. And the second thing was there was an option for everyone to, you know, have that discussion if they didn't want to play. And, you know, those three that aren't playing, they didn't necessarily have those discussions. They've just been playing sore for a while. So, it just suited us really well to give them a week off to freshen up. And that, you know, that was the same opportunity for everyone. But, you know, a lot of boys wanted to play this week and, like I said, build that momentum in the finals.
3: The other thing to remember, Tom, as well, is you guys are really good at scoring points. And I know that everyone's saying, oh, Dolphins are locked into third. They can't jump the Panthers. You could literally score 156 points to get second against the Titans. There's no reason you can't. We've seen
4: is
3: you
4: that
3: put
4: what
3: six,
4: they need.
3: Yeah, they need 156 points.
4: That'd be interesting.
3: And then you're on equal points with the Panthers. We've seen you guys score, you know, 60 points plus on teams. There's no reason why an 16th place Titans, they're not playing for much, Tom. You couldn't do that,
0: what's
3: right?
0: What's he paying on dud punt? 156 points.
4: Let me check.
5: Tom? Well, what's Frank Molo paying? Because that's the only points we care about, because, you know, he's still on the nudie at this stage.
4: Is he the only one?
5: We don't want to see the little Samoan Thor getting out on Mad Monday. So,
3: is that why they always need to use the shower?
4: Little Frankie poking its head
5: the
4: out.
5: Little Frank.
4: Now, listen, Tom, what about last week? Let's talk seriously. Your defence, everyone's going, oh, a bit fragile, a bit feeble. Last weekend was awesome. What was it? What was responsible for the turnaround?

0: Yeah, no, we just well, one, we've always been chasing a complete performance. So we've always chased, both sides of the ball for 80 minutes. And for a lot of the wins we've had this year, we haven't really done that. We've either started, poor, or we've leaked in points, or or we've haven't been attacking well. We've always had this inconsistency throughout throughout the year and in our game. So one, our prep was all about getting a really consistent and good performance against the Roosters. And then, obviously late to go in the game, we had the chance to defend our line with 12 and then 11 men. And I think there was just a real opportunity for us to prove to ourselves that, everything we speak about throughout the weeks and our prep, we could come into fruition. And we did that, and we were just proud as it was happening and just kept getting energy off it.
1: Tom, we spoke to Harris Andrews earlier, the Lions. Their theme for this year has been bold and brave. Christian Wolfe spoke, I think, yesterday, and he has a word. Is this been the theme for you guys? Have a listen to this.
2: I think as the course of the year's going on, we've shown and certainly grown in our belief in each other and what we can do as a group. And you've got to have enormous belief to win 8 games in a row. You've got to have enormous belief to win 6 games in a row. You've got to have enormous

0: work for you guys look like around that word?
1: Yeah, I think, you know, for us, obviously what stands out probably to everyone is probably two really bad performances we've had throughout the year against Manly and then Cronulla a few weeks ago. And, you know, the first thing, you know, when we came back into training was, you know, we'll be fine. You know, it was a slip up. You know, we can still do this. We can still go and win a comp this year. But, you know, to say that's easy, to have that belief to actually go out there and do it is another thing. And when we genuinely believe we can do something as comp, we've had the ability to bounce back each and every time.
0: Yeah, words and actions, right? Yeah,
2: the Lions are doing 100%. That as well. Have you been watching Ted Lasso too, Tom Gilbert?
1: Yeah,
2: is that
1: I've
2: what you got, boy?
3: Yeah,
1: I do.
2: Yeah, there it is.
3: Hey, Tom, can I ask you about Christian Wolf, former Fred Brophy tent boxer? Apparently he was magnificent. Have you ever seen him punch anything or anyone?
1: I tried. He had a spa.
3: Yeah.
1: Earlier in the year, not me. He probably picked the two worst people. He picked Ray Stone.
3: Oh no!
1: Maybe Seb Sewell or something. I think. And I'll tell you what, he came off second best.
3: Oh,
1: he had to swallow his pride.
0: Have you seen Ray Stone's tattoos? He looks like a hard ass.

0: D.
1: Well, if you've got that many good tats, you don't want a jersey on. Look what I bought.
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4: 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There's a breakdown on the Gateway Extension southbound through Stretton. Speed drop down to 60 k's an hour. Breakdown on the Gateway northbound after Wynnum Road through Tingalpa. It's a statewide pupil-free day for all schools today, so the road's noticeably lighter. Good run down the Bruce Highway all the way to the Pine Rivers Bridge. A little bit of traffic on the Pacific Motorway coming towards the Gabba. 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
0: A beautiful noise, gentlemen. The Neil Diamond musical. That's right. It's headed to Brisbane in March.
2: One of Marto's favourites. 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
12: it's
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12: A beautiful
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1: So
2: this show is.
1: All right, don't miss this show. He is incredible. I've only discovered him in the last 4 or 5 years. Love the bloke.

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0: Donna featuring the Screaming Jets on Triple M. Bardo, Margo and Dan with you the day before River Fire, Triple M's Rockstar Lounge. Best seats in house. We'll get you there up next. It's all thanks to Chemist Warehouse this morning. Spoiled Dad, Father's Day, Sunday, David Beckham Beyond, $19.99. There you go. Okay, that's
1: good
0: for
1: one for Cozza.
0: 90 mils, 100 mil, cheap. Tommy Hilfiger, Tommy, $39.99. Marto, if your kids are listening, Hillary and Harry, please, for the love of God, buy your dad some fragrances. There was a guest in our studio yesterday afternoon who sat at your microphone, Marto, and passed out because of the stale aroma of eggs that was lingering. They were rushed to hospital but should recover.
2: That's not funny.
0: It's Donald Trump style funny, isn't it?
3: Who wrote that?
0: Producer Alex.
3: They're looking for a job.
0: Sale ends on Sunday, September 6th. That is Father's Day. Chemist Warehouse, the Father's Day fragrance sale is on now. That joke deserved this.
4: You know.
3: Or at least a Wayne Bennett laugh. Hey, listen, significant Father's Day. One of the great fathers, Steve Irwin. It's his 20-year anniversary of his death, September 4th, 2006. Steve Irwin, what a mighty guy. He came into our show a few times over the years. I went up there and visited him a few times. It's not about me, because the Courier Mail today has got a heap of stories. And my favourite one, all right, is that story in 2002. The Broncos were about to play the Bulldogs. And was Corey playing in 2002? Yeah, he would have been there. Check this story with him. He might have told you about this. But Steve turned up and he was a huge – well, he played for rugby league up at Caloundra, went to school up there, played league. He came down to the Broncos and he was a Broncos fan. They had a Broncos jersey for him and everything. And he wanted to tackle Gordon Tallis and Shane Webke. Have you heard this story? Yeah. All right, for everyone else. All right, so Gordon bangs it up, get a footy. Right, are you ready, Steve? Yeah. And Gordon loped up and Steve tackled him and ploughed him into the ground. There you go. And Gordon was only running half rat power, doing the right thing because, you know, he wanted to be friends. And I had a good laugh. And then Webke. Now, I never knew this bit because I thought Webke did it because he's a hard ass, but he's a hard competitor. Webke grabbed the ball. Wayne went over. He said, "Did you see what happened there?" Yeah, what? Well, Gordon didn't run properly. I hope you're not going to take it easy on this bloke.

0: Hold on, what? It's Steve Irwin. He had a film crew there, so it was all part of Steve's life and everything else that got filmed. Wayne is fired up, Webby, and told him, mate, you go in there and give it full strength.
1: It was it the original Run It Straight?
0: Yeah. And you got Steve Irwin. Oh, yeah, he could stop crocodiles. He had snakes around his neck at all times. So Steve was there waiting for Webke, thinking it was just going to be like Shane Webke, like Gordon Tallis at half pace. Webke went at full pace, and then, of course,
1: off the back fence.
0: And everyone remembers Webke, when that hip hit you, people used to die. Oof. It was like getting hit by a car, and he did. And he said, I saw, and he must have gone into rugby league mode, right into game mode. He said, I saw Steve's head drop, and I knew I had him. And so Steve's head dropped. He'd hit Webke's head, and he'd go off for a quick head injury assessment. He said, apparently he said crikey as he rose to his feet. And Webke later said it was one of the moments of his life. Apparently they laughed about it years later, but the day that Webke nearly killed Steve.
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11: Victim numbers are down 9.6%, but most serious crimes are committed by repeat offenders, often while they're on bail. 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
7: 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There's a breakdown on the M1 southbound through Ormo to watch out for. One on the Gateway Extension southbound around Illawina Street through Stretton. Speed drop down to 60 k's an hour. Breakdown on the Gateway northbound after Wynnum Road through Tingalpa. A prang on Windermere Road around Finucane Road through Capalaba. 1-2 on Norris Road around Pritchard Place heading through Bracken Ridge. 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
9: Good morning, it's Madeline Larson with you. Queensland Ambulance Services computer system upgrade failed overnight, forcing operators to manually process 000 calls. More than 100 patients were waiting for an ambulance when the new computer-aided dispatch system glitched. QAS says 000 calls are still being answered, but operators are using a backup system with manual processes. Tomorrow's ferry strike might not spell the end of stoppages. The Maritime Union has gotten approval to potentially strike through all of Brisbane Festival and beyond unless a deal is reached with River City Ferries. Last year, some 30,000 commuters used the ferries to get to River Fire, with that pressure now expected to fall onto buses or other alternative transport. Meantime, billionaire Clive Palmer has moored his super yacht in Brisbane River outside Howard Smith Wharves just in time for River Fire. The $40 million yacht includes a jacuzzi and multiple bars. And best to stick to their day jobs. A social media video featuring Queensland MPs singing the late Dolly Parton's 9 to 5 has been deleted after the post left the internet cringing.
10: Getting by, it's all taken and no giving.
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9: After a disappointing season, the Broncos managed a 34-20 win over the Bulldogs in Sydney last night.
13: We've obviously been through plenty throughout the year, but to watch the group have a smile on their face after what they've been through, that's nice to see.
9: Brisbane coach Michael Maguire there. Well, tonight Jai Arrow will run out for his 100th match for the Rabbitohs. Souths going head-to-head with the Roosters at Allianz Stadium. Before that, it's the Dolphins taking on the Titans down on the Goldie.
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9: Hot and sunny again for Brisbane, a top of 31 degrees,

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5: Can't say that.
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6: Big opportunity here for Lisa in Banyo to get into Triple M's Rockstar Lounge for Riverfire tomorrow. Lisa, you sharpened up?
7: You sure am.
6: Oh, she's on. Nice, clear phone line.
8: What, based on that?
6: Yeah. Aren't you, Lisa? You ready to go?
7: I'm ready. Let's go.
6: Right. Come on. You can hear the energy. It's all thanks to Automasters. If you can't remember the last time your brakes were checked, it's been too long. 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Feel the difference. If you fail, Lisa, there is a starfish today. Ash and Burpa Gary East is on the other line. She'll steal your entry into the best seats of the house from Riverfire.
7: Oh, no.
8: Lisa, you know, after you eat too much. And, well, it's another word for gastric reflux. What is that called?
7: Indigestion?
8: Yes. You know, Oscar Piastri, he's in F1. What does the F stand for?
7: Formula.
8: Yes. You know when somebody puts you under and they go, you are falling sleepy, and they make suggestions. What is that called?
7: Yep.
8: Yes. When you are hypnotised, it can stop your... what for smoking? Maybe you're trying to give away smoking. Oh, I've got terrible
7: craving.
6: Yes. Oh my God, one more.
8: And this is a two-part word, okay? Two-part word. The second part of the word is you use a shovel to dig a what?
7: Hole.
8: Okay, so that's the second part of the word. The first part is a legal trick. You know, oh my, he knows all the what holes.
4: 10, 9, 8.
8: Oh, it's seven, a it's like six. It's the round
7: piece
8: loophole. Bloody hell. That was close.
9: Oh, that was good.
6: Lisa, you're in.
7: Oh,
6: I'm nervous.
7: All right.
8: Well done, Lisa. We'll see you tomorrow night.
10: VIP tickets for you and a mate. You're coming to Riverfire, babe. You're going to be in the Rockstars Lounge watching Brisbane absolutely get lit.
7: Yoo-hoo. So excited. Thank you. Oh,
6: Lisa's going to get lit herself. Good energy from Lisa.
10: Unreal.
8: You've got to be well-dressed, Lisa. Whatever you'd wear to Magistrates Court on a Monday.
7: Don't wear that.
8: Oh, you got two of those outfits.
6: She gave you the trump off.
8: Too much of that going on today.
6: Who's going to be playing live in Triple M's Rockstar Lounge?
8: Well, here they are now.
10: Our entrants are starting to fall into play.
6: Three finalists, Triple M's Rock Dads. We are judging up next. Let's get out of the studio.
8: Go nowhere. You have to listen to this. It's so beautiful. These fathers and daughters and sons.
10: Are you going to cry?
8: I don't know. Look at them. They're ready to go.
6: All right, it's after this. Rock Dads comes to a conclusion. Triple M.

0: cauldron up here at Triple M. It's Triple M's Rock Dads, and we are ready to decide who of these three rock dads we have remaining is going to perform with their kid or kids in Triple M's Rockstar Lounge tomorrow in front of 500,000 people at Riverfire. So the three finalists are Dan and Christina. We've got Sean and his 10-year-old Charlie with his 9-year-old Benji, and then Peter and his son Josh. They're the three, Margot.
1: But the first ones we're going to be hearing from today, Dan, is Dan on the guitar with his daughter Christina. Now, we heard them earlier in the week, Marto. They sang a killer's song. But today they've been working on something special, and they're going to be doing Killing Heidi Weir.
2: Without any further ado, take it away.

0: started strong on Triple M. It's Marto, Margo and Dan. Oh, the hug, the embrace on stage. How do you feel, guys?
1: Good.
0: You should feel good.
1: Very good.
2: Awesome. Now, amazing.
3: You said you've just been putting that together just this week.
4: 2 days ago, yeah.
3: Incredible stuff. Have you guys played together before ahead of this Rock Dad competition?
1: Not really.
4: Just a few jams in the garage. So this is really kind of forced us to get back into it and, yeah, learn some songs together.
3: And, Marty, you came up with this idea, Rock Dad. You wanted to do this to bring dads and their kids together, to spend some time together.
2: Can I check, when you were little, did you read a books or sing her songs in bed at night time?
4: I don't know. No, she just had the talent and I'd show her a few songs and just picked it up. And
2: so where did it come from? What age?
4: How long did you play guitar?
1: I was probably in like year 5, maybe, when I started playing.
2: What are you, year 9 now?
1: Yeah.
2: Oh, that's so good. And you almost brought me to tears. The bond between you as a father, because I've got a daughter, and you, music is the best thing that can bring you together. It's not footy. Footy's sort of fake. This is real.
0: Well done, team.
3: Yeah,
0: congratulations.
2: So well done.
0: That is Dan's first finalist. Yeah, we got 2 more to come. Stick with us. It's Rock Dads here on Triple M.
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6: 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There's a crash on the Centenary Highway inbound around Dandenong Road heading through Mount Ommaney. A breakdown on the M1 southbound through Eagleby. Crash on Windermere Road around Finucane Road through Capalabar. One on Norris Road around Pritchard Place through Bracken Ridge. And a breakdown on the Gateway northbound just after Wynnum Road heading through Tingalpa. 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
4: It's Triple M. We are live in the cauldron for Rock Dads. Our next audition is coming up. Charlie, Ben, 10-year-old, 9-year-old and their dad, Sean, who auditioned with Thunderstruck. That is after this. On Triple M, it's Rock Dads for River Fire. Let's go.

0: that's right. Try Triple M. We're in the cauldron ahead of River Fire tomorrow. 500,000 people out and about in Brizzy, and it's Rock Dads. We've had an unbelievable performance to kick us off with Dan and Christina. We've got three Rock Dads we've got to choose between to play live in the Rockstar Lounge tomorrow. On to our second dad with two kids. It's Sean with his 10-year-old son, Charlie, 9-year-old Benji, and they played, you might remember, they did Akadaka Thunderstruck as their audition.
1: Well, today they're going to one of my favourite bands, my first ever concert. I think you know that, and that's why you're doing it. It is the Angels.
0: The sing-along factor here in the crowd could be an issue.
1: We have a 9-year-old and a 10-year-old singing, "Am I Ever Going to See Your Face Again?"
0: Oh, no.
2: Take it away, boys. The Skeletone.

0: just thinking about the fact we have to make a decision between the rock dads we've seen today, and it's going to be bloody impossible. Two from two so far, both unreal.
1: We try and do a jam every Saturday night, and we've televised that through our Instagram page, but we've been pretty much every night now just trying to practice a few songs. We still hadn't made up our mind when we coming in what song we're going to do, but we practiced a few last night. We had that drum box set up and we've learnt that. So, yeah, it's been pretty hectic, especially the last 2 days.
2: Benji, what do you normally hit if it's not that drum box?
3: His brother.
4: Well, you normally have a drum kit, don't you, mate? Has it been a bit different having to learn to use the drum box here today? Because that's only a new thing for you, right?
0: I hear you said when Dad said we can't bring a drum kit, you said no way, get FF off that. What a song, guys. Hey, congratulations. Yeah, well done. Round of applause.
1: Thanks,
0: again.
1: Guys.
4: Charlie, Ben and Sean, incredible stuff there with the Angels. Am I ever going to see
2: Happy
4: your face
2: Father's
4: again?
2: Father's Day, Sean.
1: Thank you. I appreciate it.
4: Congratulations.
1: Great idea, by the way.
0: Okay. I mean, no pressure on Peter and Josh. We've got one more audition coming up here. Triple M's Rock Dads from the Cauldron. We're going to bring it home after this. On Triple M.
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12: 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There's a breakdown on the Logan Motorway westbound around Kingston Road through Kingston. Crash on the Centenary Highway inbound around Dandenong Road heading through Mount Ominy. Breakdown on the M1 southbound around City Road through Eagleby. A crash on Norris Road around Pritchard Place through Brackenridge. And a breakdown on the Gateway northbound after Wynnum Road through Tingalpa. 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
14: Happy Friday, it's Maddie Larson with you. A crowd of 500,000 are expected at River Fire tomorrow, with this year's display to feature 4,500 aerial fireworks firing from six barges. Forge Foti from Foti International Fireworks says there'll be a couple of differences this year compared to last.
15: There's approximately 1,200 firing queues on the bridge alone this year, and that equates to about 3,000 to 4,000 individual effects. So the extra barge at South Bank, It's been a few years since there's been three barges down there, so that takes it down further to in front of the cultural forecourt.
14: Well, a reminder, all ferries will stop tomorrow with a 24-hour strike to see some 30,000 commuters find alternative transport to the riverside. New data reveals the number of victims in Queensland dropped by more than 12,000 in 2025. According to the Bureau of Stats, there were just over 277,000 victims of crime in Queensland last year, 4% less than 2024. The state government claims the decrease is due to their strong adult crime, adult time laws introduced in late 2024. One Nation leader Pauline Hanson says her party will contest every seat at the next state election. The Queensland senator is confident her party could win up to 40% of the vote in some regional Queensland seats. And a crime scene has been set up after a fire ripped through Sundowner Saloon near Ipswich yesterday, although the statue of Bundaberg Rum stands tall.
16: Triple M Sport.
17: The Book of Mormon must leave Brisbane on 4th October. Don't miss a

0: Australia's biggest ever musical comedy hit. 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
1: A win for the Broncos in Payne Haas's final match for the club before he heads to the Bunnies next year. Brisbane beat the Bulldogs by 14 points last night, but Dogs coach Cam Ciraldo was left disappointed they let down supporters at a core stadium.
2: 13,000 very loyal fans turned up tonight, and I expected us to put in our best performance of the year, and we were a long way off that.
1: Well, tonight's the night Jai Arrow will reach 100 games for the Rabbitohs. Fans lined up to buy shirts to commemorate the milestone yesterday, selling out the store, with more tees expected to sell at the match against the Roosters tonight.
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1: Hot and sunny again for Brisbane, a top of 31 degrees, 33 in Ipswich today. Blue skies again tomorrow, and the city getting up to 30 for River Fire, soaring to 35 on Sunday. 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
4: Studio audience, stunning work on Triple M. It is Marto, Margo, and Dan. We are live in the cauldron. We have one more Rock Dad to go. We have to make the decision, by the way, Marto, Margo. Are you dreading this after the two we've had who have been stunning?
5: I am. Can we get Kate Miller-Heidke back from The Voice to do our dirty work for us?
6: Because blame someone else.
5: This is a tough gig. Everyone so far has been amazing, and we are yet to hear another to add into the mix to choose from.
4: You know what we could do? Get the studio audience to do the old applause-o-meter.
5: Oh, yeah. Loudest applause wins.
4: Maybe they could be the bad guys, huh? How do you feel about that team? Oh, they're not so happy now to applaud suddenly. Okay, up next, we've got one more Rock Dad to come. It's Peter and his son, Josh. After this, on Triple M, live from the cauldron, ahead of River Fire on Triple M.

0: it's a disaster. Dan and I, how are we going to choose between these rock dads? That was incredible, guys.
1: Dan and I had a moment there. Oh. We looked at each other and we're just like, how are we going to choose? All three performers have been absolutely incredible.
0: You can tell, guys. You can tell that you play live, you play often. You're so competent. You're so self-assured.
2: Oh, thank you.
0: Congratulations. Incredible. How do you feel after that?
3: Amazing, yeah.
4: Good. Amazing. It's been just really such a great...
1: We're going to have to talk to each other and have a think about this because it is a
5: I've got to ask a few questions about other people.
0: You think what I'm thinking? We need to just check with the powers that be.
1: I think we do.
0: Okay, all right. Okay, just
5: what we've seen this morning has been extraordinary.
0: Yeah. Hang tight. We'll come back to the cauldron here on Triple M. It's Marto, Margo and Dan ahead of Riverfire. One of those acts... Maybe one of those acts.
5: He's playing in front of 500,000 people tomorrow night.
0: All right, we will decide on the other side of this on Triple M.
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7: 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Not too many delays around the place this morning, being a pupil-free day at the schools. We do have a crash, though, on the Centenary Highway inbound through Mount Ommaney. Breakdown on the M1 southbound through Eagleby. One on the Logan Motorway westbound around Kingston Road. Crash wrapping up on Norris Road around Pritchard Place through Bracken Ridge. And a breakdown on the Gateway northbound after Wynnum Road through Tingalpa. Renovating? 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
1: A beautiful noise we've been talking about this morning, and it is coming. The Neil Diamond musical. It's headed to Brisbane in March, okay? Created in collaboration with Neil Diamond himself. It's the story, the true story of a kid from Brooklyn who became one of the world's most beloved songwriters and singers.
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0: Triple M, and as we approach Father's Day, we're doing this. Yeah, you're on Triple M. We're in the cauldron. It's Marto, Margo and Dan. And I'm not happy about any of this. Why could one of the rock dads been poor? Or two, preferably.
1: Two would have been easy.
0: Yes. We've had three unbelievable performances from our rock dads. And one of them is going to get to play live tomorrow in Triple M's Rockstar Lounge, just in front of a casual 500,000 people for Riverfire.
2: Greg Marto Martin has been in radio for 25 years here at Triple M. And this is an idea that he's had for some time now. And it's finally come to life. And we are at the pointy end of the stick.
1: As the day before... We're Father's 2 days Day. Right now before Father's Day, and oh God, this is amazing.
2: And you've got a emotional. Son and a daughter, Marto.
1: I was crying in all three of them.
2: Yeah, and the bond that music has brought together for these dads and their kids has been absolutely incredible to see unfold here today. And I hope that you guys have enjoyed the exercise, no matter what the result is. But one of you is going to be playing.
1: Can I just check? Has it brought you and your daughter closer together?
3: Mate, 100%, yeah.
1: In what way?
3: Mate, even if we don't get through, we're still going to do this together. So we're going to practice some more songs. It's been awesome. It's been great fun.
1: Is the missus jealous?
3: Oh, no, she's proud of us.
0: Happy to be with you.
2: So proud.
1: What about you?
4: Well, we got a massive kick out of just hearing ourselves on the radio that first day. So whatever happens, we're wrapped. We're so happy.
2: And you guys have gigged before, so you know what it's like. But in front of 500,000 people along the Brisbane River for Riverfire, pretty cool opportunity.
5: Yeah, it's going to be very special if we get through, but even if we don't, we'll still be performing and, yeah.
2: All and right, how well proud that's... are you of your son?
4: Oh, it's amazing. I'm so proud to share the stage with him, and he's moved out of home, so this is a good excuse to spend some time with him now. Yeah. Well. Yeah.
2: He's the only 22-year-old in Brisbane that doesn't live at home.
0: All right, one more time. Can everyone give it up for Dan and Christina, who did Killing Heidi, Sean, Charlie and Benji, who did The Angels. And then Peter and Josh, who did Paul Kelly to her door.
1: And normally it's this stage when we say there can only be one winner. We went outside and had quite a chat.
0: We figured something out though, didn't we?
2: We put a call into the powers to be at the South Bank Gardens and here with our Triple M brand experience team and said, surely they're all too good. Why do we have to choose one? Can't we have all three of them play throughout the night?
0: What did they say, Marto?
1: They said absolutely all three of you. Applied to our mind. You're too good not to.
0: Now, on the proviso that Sean, Charlie and Ben have to do The Angels to close out the night, because I want 500,000 people singing along those words along the banks of the river. Good on you guys.
2: Yeah, congratulations, guys. We had no idea that this was going to happen. Originally, when we came in here, there was only going to be one of you performing on the night. But the cowards that we are were unable to make a decision and let any of you down, because you were absolutely superb. You exceeded our expectations. Your auditions were great, but seeing you guys perform here today live and, you know, sharing the stage with your children just got the better of us. Uh-huh. And big old Marto here is a ball of tears today. He's been off all week, sick, and now he's in a ball of tears because he just loves the...
1: But you know our listeners, they're usually useless at nearly everything. And all of a sudden you guys pop your head up and you're amazing. I started writing a score and just went... Hold on, they're all 10 out of 10s. Yeah. It was so good. You should be so proud. Sure you are.
0: Oh, group hug. Bring it in, team.
2: Well
0: done.
1: Well done, everybody.
0: Good on you guys. Righto, all three rock dads and kids are going to be playing in the Rockstar Lounge.
1: See you tomorrow night.
0: For Riverfire, it's Triple M.
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8: 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A breakdown on the Logan Motorway westbound around Kingston Road to watch out for. There's a breakdown too on the Logan Motorway eastbound heading through Drewvale. A crash on Norris Road around Pritchard Place through Bracken Ridge. Breakdown on the Gateway Extension southbound before the Illawarra Street overpass at Stretton. And speed's been dropped down to 60 k's an hour. A good run down the Bruce Highway towards the Pine Rivers Bridge. And no big holdups on the Western Freeway heading down towards the Mount Cutha roundabouts. 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
10: 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We're only going to keep it open for this short song, all right, from Michael Jackson, Beat It, when that ends. So this is your chance to be in the Triple M Rockstar Lounge. So text your name and your number to 0484 101045, okay? 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

0: This is how we wrap up the working week. For those who know the profound meaning of
1: wax on, wax off,
0: this day of music is for you. It's Triple M's awesome 80s Friday. Awesome looking day. We're going for 30, 28 tomorrow, 32 on Sunday. Brisbane looking 100% amazing again today. Tracy Chapman, Fast Car on Triple M's awesome 80s Friday. You get a

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0: It's gotta be Triple M's 50,000.

Good times, greatest 80s hits today, Triple M's Awesome 80s Friday. It's all we play all day. That is the bloke who gave me tinnitus, I'm sure. Johnny Diesel, when he was playing with the Injectors, I got into the Cairns Playpen International underage in 1989, and I was right next to the speaker, and he was so loud. My ears are still ringing.

0: You hear the Gunners? You know it's the good times and greatest hits of Brizzy's Triple M. Our Fair City's biggest single night is happening tomorrow. You can witness it from our insane location on the Brisbane River, South Bank, the Automasters Triple M Rockstar Lounge. 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Let's open up the blast zone to get you in right now.
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6: 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You're a chance, including Weasel and Caboolture, Raylene and Thornlands, Maddie from Mountain Creek, Adam from Ippy. 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
3: 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Survivor's Eye of the Tiger, number one, the big theme from the

0: number five? Well, seeing as it is Triple M's Awesome 80s Friday, let's get that number one from Survivor on next.
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